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2: 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Will yours be one of them? Well, if you call me, it will be. 865-656-9485. 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I'm Kent Stevens, line 1. What can I play for you?
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0: it's Shenandoah. I'm 107.7 WIVK, Sunday Night Classics. That one landed at number 3 in 1994. It's on Shenandoah's album, Under the Kudzu. Marty Rabin is the lead singer, and he's a great friend of Sunday Night Classics. When he joined us last time, he said Shenandoah's about to be busy.
1: You know, I tell you, we're fixing to go in the studio, Ken, and work on another album, and really excited about that. We just signed a deal with 8-Track Records, and we got a tune that we're fixing to record. It's called Be Good to People. And, you know, no matter what in the world comes around, man, just be good to people.
0: We need a whole lot of that in the world today, don't we? It's Marty Rabin from Shenandoah. And Kent Stevens, 13 of your requests are on the way before 9, including the

0: that's some Sunday Night Classics variety for you. Sarah Evans, Elvis Presley, and Ronnie Milsap. What do you want to hear? 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
13: The Rock. We'll discuss as we take a bite out of history with Ingles Market, celebrating America 250. It was first explored by the Spanish in 1775, simply a rocky island that was home to many pelicans, so they named it the Island of the Pelicans, or Alcatrazes. The Spanish then turned Alcatraz into a fort until it was sold to the United States in 1849. The island housed the first lighthouse off the entire coast of California, but in 1868, Alcatraz received its first prisoners, military prisoners. It was home to many deserters, Indian scouts, and even Chinese civilians who resisted the U.S. Army during the Boxer Rebellion. But on August 11th, 1934, the very first U.S. federal prisoners were sent to Alcatraz, classified as the most dangerous. The 22-acre island stayed a federal prison for 29 years, with 1,576 federal prisoners calling the island home before closing in 1963. Three dozen inmates attempted escape, but none were successful. Today, Alcatraz is a national park and museum. This has been a bite out of history with Ingles Markets.
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20: Summer weather.
21: Temperatures falling into the low 70s for your Monday morning, near 90 by the afternoon with another chance for more scattered storms. I'm meteorologist Mel Oliver in the WVLT First Alert Weather Center.
5: 107 days of summer, hotter than a Tennessee July.
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2: This hour, it's 11 songs that you pick at 865-656-9485. You're all requests Sunday Night Classics. I'm Kent Stevens, line two. What are you picking for us?
3: Let's hear One Piece at a Time by Johnny Cash.
2: I love it.
3: Good old one there.
2: Yes, sir. It was his last number one hit on the country chart. 1976 is when it came out. And there's a picture on the internet you can see of Johnny's One Piece at a Time Cadillac, built to the song specifications.
4: Well, I left Kentucky back in 49 and went to Detroit working on assembly line. 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
2: When are you going to call me and tell me what you'd like to hear on your all-request show, Sunday Night Classics? 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
2: Our friend Michelle, you've been a longtime friend of the Frog, and I sure do appreciate you. 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
3: I would love to hear some Keith Whitley.
2: Well, let's play It Ain't Nothing from 1989. A number one, and it was his second posthumous chart topper. His second number one after he passed away.

0: Sometimes it's the little victories that mean the most. At Ingalls, we know there's no one you'd rather share those miniature memorable moments with than family. Ingalls, all the ingredients for family.
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0: It's Ronnie Millsap on 107.7 WIVK Sunday Night Classics. He Got You came out in 1982, and it was his 20th number one hit on the way to 42. You know, Ronnie was not born totally blind. He had a little bit of vision in one eye. His parents sent him to a school for the blind when he was young, and the lady who ran the school, she was a bit of a tyrant, prone to physical abuse. And one day she was angry at Ronnie and slapped him so hard that he lost the little bit of vision he had in that one eye. There was no lawsuit. Ronnie didn't play the victim role. He just went on with his life and became one of the biggest stars country music has ever known. Now, He Got You was loved by pop audiences too. It was a major hit on the adult contemporary chart as well.
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7: The Rock. We'll discuss as we take a bite out of history with Ingles Market, celebrating America 250. It was first explored by the Spanish in 1775, simply a rocky island that was home to many pelicans, so they named it the Island of the Pelicans, or Alcatrazes. The Spanish then turned Alcatraz into a fort until it was sold to the United States in 1849. The island housed the first lighthouse off the entire coast of California, but in 1868, Alcatraz received its first prisoners, military prisoners. It was home to many deserters, Indian scouts, and even Chinese civilians who resisted the U.S. Army during the Boxer Rebellion. But on August 11, 1934, the very first U.S. federal prisoners were sent to Alcatraz, classified as the most dangerous. The 22-acre island stayed a federal prison for 29 years, with 1,576 federal prisoners calling the island home before closing in 1963. Three dozen inmates attempted escape, but none were successful. Today, Alcatraz is a national park and museum. This has been a bite out of history with Ingles Markets.
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17: Summer weather.
18: Partly cloudy heading into the overnight hours and starting off your Monday morning with temperatures into the low 70s, taking the kiddos out to the bus stop by the afternoon. Temperatures very warm into the upper 80s to near 90 with another chance to see some more scattered showers and thunderstorms, especially after lunchtime, continuing through sunset. I'm meteorologist Belle Oliver in the WVLT First Alert Weather Center.
3: Summer in East Tennessee. When someone says it's so hot you can fry an egg on the sidewalk, ask them to throw some bacon on there too. Oh, and hash browns.
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2: There's another hour ahead of us on your all-request show. 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I'm Kent Stevens. What's your name?
3: My name is Linda Henderson in Oak Ridge, Tennessee.
2: Linda, we are pulling for you. One of the finalists for the DOE's Nuclear Lifecycle Innovation Campus, which would bring about 25,000 high-paying jobs to Oak Ridge and an investment of over $50 billion. Fingers crossed. Linda, I'm going to get your request on the Frog Station right now. What is it?
3: I was going to say Willie Nelson, Always on My Mind.
2: You got it.
3: Thank you.
2: You are welcome. You know, Elvis recorded it about 15 years before Willie, and his version was moderately successful. But let me tell you something. Willie Nelson had a worldwide hit in many countries, including the USA. It reached the top of the chart in 1988.

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2: 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I'm going to play 16 of your songs this hour, so get on that list at 865-656-WIVK. I'm Kent Stevens. Who is this?
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2: 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She tried

It's Doug Stone on 107.7 WIVK Sunday Night Classics. Doug Stone had four number ones during his career, and they fell within 3 years. First in 1991, In a Different Light, and A Jukebox with a Country Song. The one you just heard, Too Busy Being in Love, topped the chart in 1992. And a year later, he reached number one again with Why Didn't I Think of That? Now, his very first song, I'd Be Better Off in a Pine Box, came out in 1990. And that's the one that earned Doug Stone a Grammy nomination. I'm Kent Stevens. 13 requests before 10. It's what I'll play. And these are in that lineup.

0: It's the music of Aaron Tippin, David Allan Coe, and John Conley. Straight ahead.
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19: Summer weather.
20: Temperatures falling into the low 70s for your Monday morning, near 90 by the afternoon with another chance for more scattered storms. I'm meteorologist Mel Oliver in the WVLT First Alert Weather Center.
0: 107 days of summer, only on East Tennessee's number one, 107.7 WIVK.

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2: 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So it was in the early part of his career, 1980. 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
3: Hey, Kent.
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3: Gary and Cheryl here.
2: It's Madisonville's first family, the Russells. Hey, Gary. Hey, Cheryl.
3: Let's hear Down in Rio's Norah Jean Reilly.
2: That's one of their best.
3: We're listening. Thank you.
2: I know you're always right here on the Frog Station, Gary. Thank you, buddy. Thanks, Cheryl. Norah Jean Reilly came out in 1992.

0: Sometimes it's the little victories that mean the most. At Ingalls, we know there's no one you'd rather share those miniature memorable moments with than family. Ingalls, all the ingredients for family.
1: Reached number 82 a month later, John Conley put his own version out, and John's went up to number 2 on that same country chart. John was born on a tobacco farm in Versailles, Kentucky. By the age of 10, he was singing and playing guitar, and as a teenager, he sang tenor in a barbershop quartet. Professionally, he had 3 careers. First, as a licensed mortician employed by Dual Clark Funeral Chapel. His second was a DJ at 2 stations, WQXE in Elizabethtown, Kentucky, and WLAC in Nashville. While at WLAC, John Conley met some folks in the record business and ultimately signed to ABC Records in 1976. 2 years later, he had his first single, Rose Colored Glasses. Another 2 years and 4 singles later, Friday Night Blues became a big country hit. The year after that, 1981, John Conley was welcomed as a member of the Grand Ole Opry. Today, 45 years later, John Conley is living in Nashville, but remember that tobacco farm he grew up on in Versailles, Kentucky? Well, he still got that farm, and he and his wife spent a lot of time there, including on Friday nights.
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4: 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You remember this. 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
14: Summer weather.
15: Dry heading into the overnight hours with a few passing clouds. We'll see temperatures fall into the low 70s, kicking off your Monday morning drive. Maybe taking the kiddos out to the bus stop. Going to be warm and humid to start the day. We'll eventually warm up into the upper 80s to near 90. Then another chance for more scattered storms. I'm meteorologist Belle Oliver in the WVLT First Alert Weather Center.
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2: Hasn't music been incredible tonight on Sunday Night Classics? I'm Kent Stevens. We do this every Sunday from 7 to 10. Let your friends who are into the classics like you and I are, let them know about it so they can be part of the show too. Before I hang up these headphones, I'm going to get one more request in tonight from line 5. What's your name?
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2: No, thank you for being part of the Frog family. You know, Porter Wagoner recorded your song first and then Jerry Lee Lewis. But the singer who made it into a big worldwide hit, his name was Tom Jones. The year was 1966, number one in several countries, including the USA. So that's the one I'll play for you. God bless you. Let's do all the good we can in all the ways we can. I'm Kent Stevens. I'll see you soon on the Frog Station.

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Good evening, I'm Tennessee Tom Miller with Nate Smith. 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

0: 107.7 WIVK, Ben by now. There's Morgan Wallen on the Frog. I'm Tennessee Tom Miller. Looking ahead, Jason Aldean on the way, George Strait, and your forecast is straight ahead.
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4: Summer weather.
5: Temperatures falling into the low 70s for your Monday morning, near 90 by the afternoon with another chance for more scattered storms. I'm meteorologist Mel Oliver in the WVLT First Alert Weather Center.
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7: Summer weather.
8: Partly cloudy heading into the overnight hours and starting off your Monday morning with temperatures into the low 70s, taking the kiddos out to the bus stop by the afternoon. Temperatures very warm into the upper 80s to near 90 with another chance to see some more scattered showers and thunderstorms, especially after lunchtime, continuing through sunset. I'm meteorologist Belle Oliver in the WVLT First Alert Weather Center.
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Good evening. I'm Tennessee Tom Miller. Thanks for choosing East Tennessee's number one radio station to hang with. Dustin Lynch, here's Good Girl.

0: 107.7 WIVK, George Burge and Luke Bryan together with Ride, Ride, Ride on the Frog. I'm Tennessee Tom Miller. Thomas Rhett coming up. Also, Kenny Chesney on the way as well. Your forecast is straight ahead.
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15: Summer weather.
16: Temperatures falling into the low 70s for your Monday morning, near 90 by the afternoon with another chance for more scattered storms. I'm meteorologist Mel Oliver in the WVLT First Alert Weather Center.
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I'm Tennessee Tom Miller. Thanks for winding down the week with Wivick and me. Here's Gary Allen watching airplanes on the Frog Station.

0: 107.7 WIVK. Let him in anyway. That's Blake Shelton on the Frog. 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
5: Summer weather.
6: Dry heading into the overnight hours with a few passing clouds. We'll see temperatures fall into the low 70s, kicking off your Monday morning drive. Maybe taking the kiddos out to the bus stop. Going to be warm and humid to start the day. We'll eventually warm up into the upper 80s to near 90. Then another chance for more scattered storms. I'm meteorologist Belle Oliver in the WVLT First Alert Weather Center.
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My name is Justin. This is the Overnight Ride. This has been stuck in my head since the day it came out. March 6th. That is how stuck in my head it's been. I know the date that he released it. It is Cole Goodwin. It's Howdy. It's on the Overnight Ride.

0: Lainey Wilson, phone, keys, wallet on the overnight ride. We got a great lineup of people joining us on the show over the next couple weeks. This upcoming Friday, we're going to have Stella Lefty.
1: 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Second and third shifters, we are here for you. More of the overnight ride is next.
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Sometimes it's the little victories that mean the most. 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

0: chairs in the studio smell really bad. My name's Justin. This is the Overnight Ride. And Cheyenne, the pony girl, was sick of my complaining, and she gave us a solution. What do we do?
1: Yes, I have the little green mini, and we cleaned the chair with it.
0: So what is the little green mini?
1: It's like a carpet and upholstery, like, cleaning thing.
0: Okay, and it, like, shoots water out, you scrub, and then you suck the water back up. Mm-hmm. And now a lot of people use this chair, so I was worried about what would come out of it. And a lot came out of it.
1: Yeah, and it was our first time ever using this, so we didn't really know how it was going to go, but nasty water came out.
0: What did the water look like?
1: Well, it looked like if you're in a, like, somewhere in Louisiana, the water there with, like, crawfish, but the crawfish aren't in there, you know? So we just
0: like
1: had the
0: mud
1: muddy
0: water?
1: Yeah.
0: When I poured it out, you weren't with me. You could see the sediment that had built up over the years in these chairs.
1: Yeah, but I smelled it, and I never want to smell ever again in my life.
0: The problem was every time you sat on this chair, the cushion would spray sit-down air out of it, and it stunk really, really bad.
1: How does it smell now?
0: It smells fine. Mm-hmm. I made multiple people in the studios in the office inspect the water, and some people think it's going to get dirty within the next week.
1: Yeah, they're saying you got dirty butt.
2: Be right back.
3: 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Thank you for being part of our family. The Overnight Ride will be right back.
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16: A better life with Dr. Sanjay Gupta.
17: How often do you stop to wonder whether you should share something that's revealing, maybe even embarrassing, with a partner, a friend, or even your boss? In her new book called Revealing, The Underrated Power of Oversharing, behavioral scientist Leslie John says doing just that can help you deepen relationships that are vital to your life. We need people to trust us in order to get things like love, friendship, and career success. That's what she told us. When you make yourself vulnerable by revealing something sensitive, it does make other people trust you. In turn, when you ask someone to reveal something about themselves, showing that interest will generally lead someone to like you more. Why? Because people like to be asked about themselves, she says. It also signals that they are discriminating and choosy, but in a good way. I'm Dr. Sanjay Gupta, helping you live a better life.
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There's a lot of talk about heroes these days, but at Ingalls, we know that a lot of our heroes are a little closer to home. They're the ones who give us what we need for those everyday adventures. That's why we look up to the ones who look out for us. We're

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0: I'm only in on this because of the name, but I will try and justify it. My name is Justin. This is The Overnight Ride. It is called Grimacing. And not with your mouth. It's based on the character Grimace. It is a trend on TikTok where you take a McDonald's cheeseburger and you dip it in Coca-Cola and then take a bite. They are comparing it to sweet and salty mixes. Some people saying the Coca-Cola enhances the flavor of the cheeseburger. Okay, so we know a lot of people in the South put peanuts in Coke. Salty, sweet, that's good. When you watch the hot dog competitions, they dip the buns in water so it's easier to eat. Put it in the Coca-Cola, it's making the burger easier to eat, and you're still getting the pleasure of having the burger. But it's not that crazy, if you think about it for a second. Because you take a bite of the burger, and then you sip your drink right after to wash it down. To combine it. Am I coughing because of this combination? Is my mouth salivating? No, I just choked on water. Maybe that's a sign to not try grimacing. But I feel like I can justify why people are doing it.
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15: Staying active every day will go a long way towards helping you live a happy, healthy, and pain-free life. And there's perhaps no movement more fundamental than walking. It reinforces the alignment, stability, and coordinated muscle activation that supports how your body moves, whether you're doing strenuous exercise or simply going about your daily life. This is according to Dana Santis, a strength and conditioning specialist. Even though you walk every day, Dana does say you can make small adjustments to immediately improve your walking mechanics. So, keep your rib cage stacked over your pelvis. Avoid leaning over or arching your lower back. Allow your arms to swing naturally in coordination with your legs. 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I'm Dr. Sanjay Gupta, helping you live a better life.
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My name is Justin. This is The Overnight Ride. You can always find me on Instagram, Justin Off Air. 615-737-1033. It's Jordan Davis. And turn this truck around.

0: Our guy, RD, Russell Dickerson, and his wife, Kaylee, going to be amongst the elites. My name's Justin. This is the Overnight Ride. Alongside brothers Osborne, Randy Owen, Scotty McCreary, Florida Georgia Line, Jake Owen, they're receiving the Angels Among Us Award from St. Jude Children's Research Hospital, a cause that is near and dear to my heart. The Angels Among Us Award will be given to them in just a couple months. Of course, they go to the hospital. They visit with patients. They hang out with patients and their families at the hospital. Meet and greets that benefit the organization. Of course, St. Jude Children's Research Hospital, completely free to children and their parents. So RD and his wife, Kaylee, expecting another baby as well, will be honored with this prestigious award. Good on them.
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0: Is this on? It is. Hey, what's up? It's Mac. You can catch me each and every afternoon right here on WIBK from 3 until 7. Thank you for finding WIBK online, and be sure to let us know where you're listening to. 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It's WIVK.
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0: name's Justin. This is The Overnight Ride. Who's this?
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0: Jeff the Joke Guy calling from Dallas, Texas. We'll make you laugh, make you groan, make you think, give you life advice. What's going on?
1: 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It was a hard drive.
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0: Ugh.
1: 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And the next, you're turning down the stereo in your car to see better. This is Jeff the Joke Guy, signing off.
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0: 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We have a new game. It's Where Are You Listening to the WIVK Stream? You go first, Nancy. Well,
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0: Hey, what's going on? It is Rich Bailey, program director and midday host on WIVK. Thank you so much for finding us on our stream. Now tell your friends about us. I'm on from 1 until 3, so I hope you'll be listening to me because you never know who might stop by.
1: 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It is your boy Jelly Roll. That is right, and you are listening to my uncle, Rich Bailey. I'm just kidding. He's not my uncle, but he feels like it. Right here on your flagship station for the Vols, 107.7 WIVK, Wivick.

0: Sometimes it's the little victories that mean the most. At Ingalls, we know there's no one you'd rather share those miniature memorable moments with than family. 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
1: Summer weather.
2: Kicking off the work week with quite a bit of patchy fog, so that will impact that morning commute, especially for the kiddos that might be getting off to the bus stop this morning. Now, as we go throughout the later part of the morning, the fog will gradually burn off, making way to a mix of sun and clouds, and temperatures climbing back into the upper 80s, lower 90s, and trending mainly dry. In the WVLT First Alert Weather Center, I'm meteorologist Sydney Sullivan.
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1: Good morning from the WVLT Newsroom on this Monday. I'm Will Puckett. Today is the first day of school in Knox County District holding orientation for 6th and 9th grade students Friday. This morning, everyone is heading back to the classroom. The district wants to remind you all that the first day of school will be a half day. In Knoxville, a new place is opening its doors where a Down syndrome diagnosis comes with celebration, not sympathy. The idea for Gigi's Playhouse started when Nancy Gianni had her daughter Gigi, who had Down syndrome. She says back then, families like hers were met with condolences instead of congratulations, so she wanted to change that. 23 years later, Gigi's Playhouse has grown to 64 locations across the country, serving nearly 40,000 families. In its new Knoxville location, the Playhouse will offer free programs focused on speech and language literacy, life skills, and career preparation. The Playhouse doors are open to everyone, not just those with Down syndrome, to increase understanding. Well, three Mexican spider monkeys saved from illegal pet trading have arrived at the Nashville Zoo. The three infant monkeys, named Miso, Macha, and Mai, were rescued through the effort from the Wildlife Confiscations Network to protect wildlife animals from being trafficked internationally. Three monkeys will be cared for at the vet hospital for a few months until they're old enough to be introduced to the zoo's other spider monkeys. From the WVLT Newsroom, I'm Will Puckett with three things you need to know.
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3: Well, we are looking at a very foggy start to our Monday morning, and that fog will likely stick with us at least through daybreak, but especially as we close out the later part of the morning. Then we'll see quite a bit of sunshine, mainly dry conditions other than a spotty shower here or there, and temperatures climbing back into the upper 80s, lower 90s. In the WVLT First Alert Weather Center, I'm meteorologist Sydney Sullivan.
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0: 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Oh, my. Hollywood has done lost their mind. We got a new movie. It's on Amazon Prime. It's called Water Park Shark.
1: Oh, Lord.
0: Have you watched it yet?
1: No. The better question you should ask me is, are you going to watch it?
0: You would, though, wouldn't you?
1: No, I would. I like some stupid stuff. Like, we just watched a movie called Deep Dive because it had to do with a plane crash. And, like, sharks were swimming in the airplane. I was like, this is the dumbest thing I have ever seen.
0: All right. I've got the plot in front of me. I want to play Guess the Plot on Water Park Shark based on the title. What happens in the movie?
1: A shark is roaming through a water park, randomly attacking people, and they can't find it.
0: Oh. Here's the actual synopsis. You ready?
1: Uh-huh.
0: A struggling water park is desperate for customers, so they unveil the world's tallest water slide. Unfortunately, construction crews accidentally connect the slide system to a hidden underground cave.
1: Oh, my dear Lord.
0: That's home to a massive great white shark. Now the shark can travel through the park's water tubes like its own personal highway, popping out in lazy rivers, wave pools, and water slides to snack on guests.
2: Yummy.
1: Pretty much exactly what I thought it was going to be.
0: I want to do more. Can I do a couple more?
1: Please do.
0: I'll give you a gimme. What is Cocaine Bear about?
1: Oh my gosh, I've seen it. This dude drops cocaine out of an airplane trying to hide it from the feds, and a bear finds it and gets as high as a kite and mauls several hundred people, kills them, kills the people in the welcome center, and wreaks havoc. But of course, the people that are like not supposed to find him, but they miraculously survive.
0: You did it, Nancy. Mm-hmm. On Guess the Plot, I've got two more movies. I'm going to give you the title. You got to tell me what the plot is, okay?
1: Okay.
0: Number three, The Velocipastor.
1: The Velocipastor. Yeah. This is, what's it called, Carly? A half man, half dinosaur, a centaur?
2: Mm. A velociraptor?
0: No, she's talking about when it's a half man, half horse.
1: Yes.
2: That's a centaur. Half man, half horse.
1: Right. Well, this is a dinosaur centaur where it's half pastor, half dinosaur, and T-Rex is preaching at church.
0: Wow. You are remarkably close.
1: Really?
0: After witnessing a tragic accident that kills his parents, a small-town priest travels abroad in search of purpose and stumbles across an ancient artifact with an unexpected side effect. Whenever his emotions get the better of him, he transforms into a velociraptor.
2: Shut up!
1: I was right!
0: And then he uses his powers for good, taking on criminals.
2: I need to watch this.
0: All right.
1: I cannot believe I was partially right on that.
0: Guess the plot. One more movie. I'll just give you the title. You gotta guess what it's about. Good luck on this one. The title is Rubber. The name of the movie is Rubber. Just take a wild guess. Not that wild guess. Any other wild guess?
1: It's a movie about race cars.
0: Okay.
1: And pit crews changing tires.
0: Okay, I see it. No, that's wrong. All right. In the middle of the California desert, an abandoned tire suddenly comes to life.
1: Oh. Okay.
0: And begins exploring the world around it.
1: Is this animated?
2: I hope not.
0: It's apparently a real movie.
1: I liked my first option.
0: This tire includes the power to destroy objects and people with its mind. That is Rubber.
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0: Life with Dr. Sanjay Gupta.
1: Have you ever tried to take a screen away from your kid, only to be met with a full-blown meltdown? Well, as a father of three, believe me, I have been there. But here's the thing. It's mostly not their fault. These devices are literally designed to make us crave them. Science journalist Dr. Michaeline Dukleff wrote about this in her new book, Dopamine Kids. She argues that dopamine isn't actually the pleasure chemical we think it is, but instead the chemical of, quote, wanting and desire. So what does that mean? Taking screens away is rarely going to work. Your kid is just going to crave them more. What does work, she says, is in fact replacing the screen with something just as fun. Instead of telling your kids no more videos after dinner, teach them to ride a bike, do some baking, bust out game night, and start small. One screen-free night a week. I'm Dr. Sanjay Gupta, helping you live a better life.
2: They say we've got faces for TikTok. Whatever that means, follow us at Joey and Nancy.

0: Sometimes it's the little victories that mean the most. At Ingalls, we know there's no one you'd rather share those miniature memorable moments with than family. Ingalls, all the ingredients for family. No.
1: Joey and Nancy! I'm not a deep thinker. I'm more of a surface level.
2: Don't ask any more questions. Lest we sound stupid.
1: Good morning. Good morning.
3: I've listened to WLVK all my life, and I've never heard such stupid stuff.
4: This is Sherry from Seymour. Here comes my two favorite people, Joey and Nancy. Yeah!
5: Joey and Nancy in the morning.
6: Oh, let's go. Come on. Bring on school. Ready for the routine.
4: Wakey, wakey, kiddos.
6: Let's go. It's Joey and Nancy. First day of school in Knox County. I'm battling two different feelings about this. On one hand, I'm very excited we can get back to routine. I've realized routine is so important in my world.
4: Uh-huh.
6: But on the other hand, I feel bad for my kids because I remember what it was like. I remember how much it sucked to have to go back to school after summer.
4: Yeah.
6: But excited to be here. How you
4: doing? Will say that my son Ben is not excited, even though he's going to be like king of the hill this year because he's in eighth grade, you know, before he gets put back down on the totem pole next year.
6: Oh,
4: but he's
6: yeah.
4: like, Ben is funny. In the summer, he will stay up till 1 or 2 in the morning just because and sleep until 11. And we didn't do any like sleep training. So now he's just going to go get up this morning.
6: Yeah, we tried on, we did 2 days of sleep training. And by that, it was Saturday morning. I got up at 7:20 in the morning. And then yesterday I got him up at, I don't know, around the same time. That was it. And my wife's like, it's going to really be hard in the morning. I said, yeah. I said, it's going to be about a week. It's going to take a while because they're not going to want to go to bed. Mm. Our kids didn't stay up as late as yours, but it would be like 10:30 at night on the summer.
4: Oh, for sure.
6: They'll figure it out. It'll be darker at night eventually. They'll be fine.
4: It'll be good.
6: It'll be all right.
4: It'll be good. We're going to meet the neighbors tonight because they are taking our son to school. He's never met them.
6: Oh, that's weird.
4: And I'm picking up their daughter from school.
6: Have you met her?
4: Nope. So we're all going to... I'm picking up Ben and they're picking up their daughter. But from now on, they're going to take Ben to school and I'm going to bring... Like, they're going to do the drop-off. I'm going to do the pickup.
6: Wow.
7: Okay.
4: But I'm going to drive across the street so that their daughter knows what my car looks like.
6: Well, at least you're meeting.
4: Yeah.
6: At least you're...
4: She, however, has not met my dad, who is also on her pickup list, because on Thursdays, my dad picks up Ben from school. So now he's going to pick up a random sixth grade young girl too.
7: Okay.
6: That is a completely different world than I live in.
4: I know, that's why I brought it up.
6: And
7: so, whatever works.
6: Wait,
7: honestly.
6: Is there a chance that the meeting will happen and they'll say, "Yeah, no thanks. We're good."
4: Oh no.
6: Okay.
4: No. They're good friends with Matt.
6: Okay.
4: My husband, and they just happen to have moved into the neighborhood across the street and they work normal hours and we don't. And they needed help picking up their daughter, and we needed help getting our son to school. So it just kind of like worked out.
6: I was saying to the boys yesterday, because they were asking like, hey, you know, because mommy had a job this last part of last school year, and she doesn't now. And who's going to be picking us up? And I said, I don't know. And I said, probably a mix of both. The problem with the boys is one of them gets picked up. Help me with the times, Nancy. Is it
4: 2:45 and 3:30?
6: Right. And it's like, it's super clunky to do both of them. Because you pick the one up and then you just, their schools are in the same area. So then you just sit there.
7: They're 45-minute difference in pickup?
6: That's right.
7: Whoa.
6: That's right. So you could just sit in the parking lot with the one kid or and lose 45 minutes of your day. Or if you got two parents, you know, that have the ability to pick them up. So I think we'll probably do this divide and conquer thing every day.
4: Yeah.
6: But I was telling Marv, I said, maybe this is the year you ride the bus. You know, I rode the bus growing up, and Marv reminded me, this is weird. He said, we can't ride the bus. Can you guess why?
4: You're too close to the school.
6: We are right on the line.
4: Yeah.
6: And there apparently is, and that line, according to my son, it is divided inside the neighborhood itself.
4: Yes, you have to go to the

0: bus locator thing on Knox County Schools like website to figure it out, but you might be, it's the called the zone of responsibility or something.
1: Was
0: like
1: it
0: that.
1: A mile or something?
0: Yeah.
1: Okay. And because there's kids in our neighborhood who can ride the bus. And then there are kids that are next door to those kids that cannot ride the bus.
0: Right.
1: And we're just too close, which is
0: unfortunate.
1: Know, I guess, you know. I mean, but they're also close enough they could technically walk, you know.
2: No.
1: No, not so much?
2: No.
1: All right. Boy, we walked. And we did everything. I remember my parents punished me. This is a true story. We were fourth or fifth grade. They punished me because I'd acted up. I forgot where. And instead of riding the bus, they just made me walk to school. And it was a mile.
0: Wow. Now,
1: small town.
0: Right.
1: 5,000 people kind of town.
0: Right.
1: But, and it was like one straight shot to the school. And it was just no big deal.
0: I could never walk to school. Like, we were always like 10 or 15 miles away from school.
1: You could have.
0: I mean, could have ridden my pony, but they didn't have a hitching post outside.
1: No, they don't. Not even in the 1900s,
0: nope,
1: did they?
0: Nope. Right.
1: Well, it's Monday. Hey, if you're back to routine two and you're up and listening, we'd love to hear from you. Our number is 656-9485. You can at least send a text, say hello, send a doorbell emoji. It's Joey and Nancy. We'll come right back.
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3: Good morning from the WVLT Newsroom. I'm Will Puckett. 30 missing children out of West Tennessee are now reunited with their families. TBI saying it was all part of a joint operation in Shelby County focused on finding missing children. The operation ran from July 29th through August the 3rd. Authorities say they checked 109 addresses in the Memphis area. All of the missing children were 10 to 17 years old. Most of them were found in the Memphis area. However, two of them were located in Georgia, another in Mississippi. Well, it's back to school season, but not just for K through 12 students are finally moving into the University of Tennessee. The newest residence hall, the Torchbearer, houses more than 1,000 students, which the university says will help with the growing enrollment. UT students head back to the classroom next Monday, August the 17th. An Appalachian bear rescue taking in four new bear cubs about a week after making their first rescue since reopening. ABR says the cubs were found in Washington County after their mother was hit and killed by a car. They were later taken to UT's Vet College for exams. All of them are healthy. ABR saying the cubs will be introduced to hemlock bear soon. That cub was rescued after being found in Gatlinburg alone. He is doing well. From the WVLT Newsroom on this Monday morning, I'm Will Puckett with three things you need to know.
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5: Summer weather.
6: Kicking off the work week with quite a bit of patchy fog, so that will impact that morning commute, especially for the kiddos that might be getting off to the bus stop this morning. Now, as we go throughout the later part of the morning, the fog will gradually burn off, making way to a mix of sun and clouds and temperatures climbing back into the upper 80s, lower 90s, and trending mainly dry. In the WVLT First Alert Weather Center, I'm meteorologist Sydney Sullivan.
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0: good morning. It's Joey and Nancy. First day of school, at least in Knox County. We're going to be waking up a kid for school on a Monday morning wake-up call. And if that goes well, I don't know. It might be the entire week.
1: Wakey, wakey.
0: Come on, kids. Get in there. I saw a headline this morning. We've been talking about Perez Hilton, the celebrity blogger, who appeared to have a suicide attempt. And it was live streamed on TikTok for a certain period of time. That was pulled down. He's in the hospital. And an update on that situation, I guess he lost a ton of blood. He's going to be okay. It's a long road ahead. Has to have surgery, so on. Okay. He also has three daughters via surrogate and lives in Miami with his sister and I think his niece. So anyhow, that's that. What I saw this morning, which made me scratch my head, and I thought maybe you could explain it.
1: Okay.
0: Because you're good at stuff like this. Is a celebrity. I don't know how to pronounce his last name, but he was an actor on the TV show Supernatural. Jared Padalecki, maybe?
1: Okay.
0: He has apologized because he wished Perez Hilton well.
1: Okay, so as a celebrity, he was like, my thoughts and prayers go out to the family of blah, blah, blah.
0: Something like that.
1: Okay.
0: Wished him well. Got a ton of backlash. And why do you think he got backlash?
1: Well, because if you don't know Perez Hilton, he was not nice, like famously was very cruel to celebrities back in the late 90s, early 2000s.
0: Yeah, that was his entire thing.
1: Yeah, that was his shtick.
0: That was his shtick. And not that that was okay then. We were just talking about this on Friday with Carly, trying to explain this to her. It was more acceptable is not the right word.
1: No.
0: It was
1: tolerated.
0: It was less wild than it feels today.
1: Absolutely.
0: That's the best way to describe it. That tabloid stuff was just more common.
1: He was like the live tabloid.
0: Right. That's a great way to put it. I mean, I consumed that content and I would, you know, look at it and it was entertaining. But the thought of apologizing and retracting your well wishes to somebody that I cannot reconcile that. Like, I understand people make mistakes and there are bad people out there. But at the end of the day, and I don't want to get too religious here, but I literally just read a verse this morning about forgiving people.
1: Oh, yeah.
0: What would Jesus do? And so I'm struggling, probably because I read that verse this morning. I'm just struggling.
1: No, it's because you have a heart. That's why you're struggling.
0: Like, I think you can not like somebody. I think you can hold somebody accountable. I think you can do all that stuff. And at the same time, pray for them.
1: Well, and I mean, that's the absolute best thing to do, no matter what religion you are. But if you think about it, he retracted his apology because of the backlash he got.
0: Yes.
1: Now he's probably going to get backlash for retracting the apology.
0: Here it is.
1: It's just going to be crazy.
0: He deleted his post, said, I had absolutely no idea about his past. All right, that's fair. He said he clarified he does not support his actions and added, I'm sorry if my words caused any harm. I just see you as being a nice person for wishing somebody. Even Ireland Baldwin, that's Alec Baldwin's daughter, who was the subject of terrible Perez Hilton posts. Even she wished him well. And in the same post, reminded everybody how he behaved in the past. So she kind of figured out the...
1: Look, we don't know. People can change, you know? Like, he's still a person. I'm not defending him or his actions whatsoever. But he is a human being.
0: It's not even the wishing well. It's just the fact that you felt like you had to apologize.
1: Right. That's weird.
0: I just find that... I think it's just basic humanity. All right. We're coming right back. We're going to wake kid up for school.
1: Wakey, right. Wakey, eggs and bacon.
2: Well, we got to leave early this morning. Good Monday morning to everybody. Widespread dense fog is the big story right now for driving. Some areas less than an eighth of a mile. Matter of fact, what are we talking about? Some areas, visibility almost zero. So plan ahead. Plan on leaving early. Those of you getting yourself and the kids ready to go. 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
3: A very foggy start will make way to a mix of sun and clouds and mainly dry conditions, but it'll be another hot day with highs near 90. In the WVLT First Alert Weather Center, I'm meteorologist Sydney Sullivan.
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1: Good morning.
0: All right, we got a mom on the phone, and she wants us to wake up her daughter, Lakin. Hey there.
2: Good morning.
0: Who are we waking up this morning?
2: Lakin.
1: And how old is Lakin?
2: She's 8.
1: And how does Lakin normally wake up? Is she cranky? Is she happy?
2: She doesn't normally want to get out of bed.
1: I feel her pain.
0: Yeah.
1: I feel her pain.
0: This is what we're going to do. Put your phone on speaker and go to wherever Lakin's at. You got to turn the speaker up a little bit, you know, so she can hear it. And then whisper for us to go, and we'll make
1: let
0: a lot
1: loose.
0: Of noise. Yeah, we're going to let loose. All right. Let her go. Okay. See if we can get her up for school.
2: All right.
1: Hello, Lakin.
3: It's
1: Wakey, wakey, you're on the Joey and Nancy show on WIVK. You're on the radio.
3: Okay.
0: Oh, hello. Well, if we're not going to wake you up, the dog will wake you. Are you ready to go to school?
3: No.
1: No. Lakin, what's your dog's name?
3: Gavin Bandit.
1: Okay, something in Bandit.
0: Yeah.
1: Yeah, I know it's something in Bandit.
0: All right, Lakin.
1: Bandit.
0: Before we let you go, you got to say Joey and Nancy just woke me up.
4: We woke the dogs up, at least.
3: Joey and Nancy.
1: Just woke me up.
3: Just woke me up.
4: Yay! Yay!
0: All right, have a good day at school. We're so sorry.
1: Bye, Lakin.
2: She waved.
0: Right, okay. You know what we should do? We should do this every morning this week. You know, first week of school for Knox County.
1: I'm here for it.
0: Get these heathens awake.
1: Let's go.
0: All right. Text wake up to 656-9485. 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
0: 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You go first, Nancy.
1: Well, if you're my husband, you're sitting on the porcelain goddess.
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0: Just keep going. It's WIVK. Joey, Nancy, Tim, Faith, good morning. I want to shout out to the teachers that are up right now. They got to get to the school at 7 in the morning to take care of our children on this first day of Knox County Schools. And same with the other teachers that have been at it for a week or so.
1: Yes, I would like to praise the ones that got stuck with bus duty the first week of school.
0: Oh, God bless you.
1: You deserve a medal.
0: Oh, man.
1: Or you just want to get it over with.
0: That's a good point. We're trying to take care of our teachers with a $200 Amazon gift card. This is our teacher wish list. It's kind of two different things. 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
1: That's right. 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
3: Good Monday morning from the WVLT Newsroom. I'm Will Puckett. Rural Metro Fire sending out a reminder following a house fire in Halls. Just before 7 Sunday morning, they say it happened on Cathy Road. No one was home at the time, but crews determined it started in the kitchen. They're now using this as a reminder to turn off all cooking appliances when you're done with them. Well, Knox County students head back to class today, and leaders are rolling out new technology aimed to keep your children safe. Every county high school in Knox County will have a weapons detection system. It was tested at some schools in the spring. Superintendent Dr. John Ryswick says it's about being proactive. The system will also be able to catch any dangerous substances like vapes. And football season is just 26 days away, but unfortunate news out of the linebacker room. Sophomore Jaden Harmon will miss the entire 2026 season after tearing his ACL in Saturday's practice. He had a productive true freshman campaign, recording 19 tackles. Linebacking coach William Inch hopes the group will work together to fill the void. From the WVLT Newsroom, I'm Will Puckett with three things you need to know.
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7: Summer weather.
8: Well, we are looking at a very foggy start to our Monday morning, and that fog will likely stick with us at least through daybreak, but especially as we close out the later part of the morning. Then we'll see quite a bit of sunshine, mainly dry conditions other than a spotty shower here or there, and temperatures climbing back into the upper 80s, lower 90s. In the WVLT First Alert Weather Center, I'm meteorologist Sydney Sullivan.
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1: I love me some Joey and Nancy.
2: Thought we could each go through our weekend highs and lows. I'll start, all right?
3: Okay.
2: My weekend high. Last night, Mike Keith, voice of the Vols, came by my church, and I hosted him for a Q&A in front of, you know, whoever wanted to show up for this.
3: That's cool.
2: And he showed up. He was early. He is so nice. Mm-hmm. He's so nice. And we sat and ate some buddies barbecue together, me and Mike.
3: Okay.
2: And then got up there, and he's just a charmer.
3: Did a lot of people show up?
2: Yeah, I think we had like about 70 folks.
3: Dang. Show up.
2: And then Mike hung out after the fact and took photos with folks, signed autographs. Anybody wanted all that stuff? Very, very generous with his time. My weekend low was going to the doctor and having to weigh in on the doctor's scale.
3: Oh.
2: This is wearing all my clothes.
3: Oh.
2: And after lunch, where it said I was 7 pounds heavier than I am.
3: Oh.
2: And so I tell the lady and I go, I'm not that. So I don't know. That was my weekend low. What's your highs and lows, Nancy?
3: My high is that we moved our younger daughter, Katie, into the UT dorm yesterday. She got Hess Hall, which apparently is the party dorm. And it's the oldest dorm on campus, but they have the biggest rooms.
2: Ooh.
3: But we went in completely full of already assembled furniture. And everybody was telling us on the way up, like, that's not going to fit. You're going to end up bringing that back down. We get up in the hallway, and there are 100 dads lining the hallway, putting crap together. All of our crap fit, and we got done in 2 hours flat.
2: Bingo.
4: Nice.
3: That's my high. My low is that over the weekend, we had a good friend's wedding, and it was a great wedding, but I only slept a total of like 9 hours over almost 3 nights.
2: Yikes.
3: And I was exhausted.
2: All right, and here you are.
3: And I still am exhausted.
2: All right, weekend highs and lows, Carly.
4: My mom and I got pedicures on Friday, and that's all super fun and relaxing, but it was hilarious because the guy doing my mom's feet, while doing the like massage part, he just started like smacking and punching her legs and feet, and it was so funny. That's exactly what it sounded like.
2: Were you laughing?
4: It was everything in me not to laugh.
2: Oh man!
4: But then my low is that we all went to that wedding on Saturday night. My shoes, both of my shoes, broke, and then everyone else left early, so no one would dance with me, and I was very upset about it. So then I just ended up leaving.
2: All right. We did. We left at 8 o'clock. Here's the thing. I would have never danced. You would have never seen me out there.
4: I didn't think you would, but I was hoping your wife would.
2: Maybe. We're tired. Tired. Were you exhausted? I mean, Nancy was
3: beyond exhausted. I had tennis shoes on under my dress anyway.
2: Nancy was the walking dead out there.
3: I was the walking dead.
2: I'm sorry, but we said bye, right? At least you said bye. We almost left without saying bye, and I'm saying, probably should go.
4: Heather left without saying bye. Oh.
3: There was several Irish goodbyes there, let me tell you.
4: Mm-hmm.
3: I was like, are they in the bathroom? No, they left. And I was like, what the heck?
2: We kept doing that thing where Joss is like, are you ready, or when do you want to go? And I was like, whenever you're ready. And I said, I need something in the wedding to happen that indicates we're on to the next part of the wedding.
3: Yeah.
2: Because dinner just, it felt like it went on forever. I don't know if it did or not.
3: There's a lot of people there.
2: A lot of folks, right? No big deal. And then finally, the cake cutting.
3: Yes.
2: Cake cutting happened. I'm like, this is it. We are good.
3: I kept trying to sneak y'all out the back door, too. I was like, come on here and look at this.
2: I'm sorry, Carly. I'm sorry you felt abandoned.
4: I did. I was very sad.
2: And from now on, no Carly left behind.
4: Thank you.
0: Joey and Nancy got all the hot tea.
3: Listen, I don't know how many people can just tell Kenny Chesney what to do, but apparently Megan Maroney does. After she demanded she be included in one of his new songs. I've got all that tea and more coming up next.
0: 3, 2, 1, countdown to kickoff. 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
14: 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Is this on? 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Hey, what's up? 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

0: Link your Ingalls Advantage card to your child's school, giving the advantage to those who really need it. 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
1: Her ears first with Raising Cane's and her pink sparkly cup that my daughter just had to run out and buy the other day. Then she got an American Girl doll look-alike last week. And last, she put herself on a collab with Kenny Chesney singing It Just Got Weird.
2: Before I sent her the song, Megan called me and she goes, I hear you cut a song called It Just Got Weird. And she goes, I want to sing on it. She volunteered.
3: Well, she damn near insisted.
1: I don't know if anybody else on this planet could tell Kenny Chesney what to do, except for her.
4: They're like BFFs.
1: They are complete BFFs, and he said her voice is perfect.
5: Hot tea.
1: If you are a huge Rascal Flatts fan like me, rejoice, because they're not going anywhere anytime soon. Lead singer Gary Lavox says they're not going to retire, ever. They toured for straight 20 years. Then their farewell tour was derailed by COVID. Then everything was canceled for like 5 years. Then they started again last year, and he says, nope, we're never stopping.
4: Yeah, he likes that bank account.
1: I think he does.
5: Hot tea.
1: Police in Wisconsin were called because some rich dude landed his helicopter in a Cabela's parking lot because he said the drive would have taken too long. It was a 20-minute chopper ride, but over an hour by car. Here's the catch. It's not illegal, so the police couldn't do anything about it because Cabela was like, hey, this is kind of cool. We should let it happen.
6: Went in to do some shopping, came out, and there was like 30 cell phones staring at me and saying, wow, that is so cool.
1: He said up north, it's no different than taking a snowmobile in the winter to a restaurant and going to eat. He was like, you just fly places. It's just normal.
4: Ain't that the dream? Haven't we all dreamed about that?
1: Oh, that would be epic.
4: Just getting past traffic and just, it's like Pete Michaels. Can you give us a ride to work in your helicopter?
1: I would love to do that.
4: High in the sky or whatever.
1: Nancy, that's your hot tea.
7: Well, once again, if you don't leave early this morning, you're probably running late. Widespread dense fog. I know you've got to get yourself and the kids ready to head out. A half day of school for Knox County. There is one wreck with injury. 4400 block of Tillery at Wilson Road. 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
8: A very foggy start will make way to a mix of sun and clouds and mainly dry conditions, but it'll be another hot day with highs near 90. In the WVLT First Alert Weather Center, I'm meteorologist Sydney Sullivan.
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0: Is this on? It is. Hey, what's up? It's Mac. You can catch me each and every afternoon right here on WIBK from 3 until 7. Thank you for finding WIBK online, and be sure to let us know where you're listening to. 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It's WIVK.
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3: Good morning from the WVLT Newsroom on this Monday. I'm Will Puckett. Today is the first day of school in Knox County District holding orientation for 6th and 9th grade students Friday. This morning, everyone is heading back to the classroom. The district wants to remind you all that the first day of school will be a half day. In Knoxville, a new place is opening its doors where a Down syndrome diagnosis comes with celebration, not sympathy. The idea for Gigi's Playhouse started when Nancy Gianni had her daughter Gigi, who had Down syndrome. She says back then, families like hers were met with condolences instead of congratulations, so she wanted to change that. 23 years later, Gigi's Playhouse has grown to 64 locations across the country, serving nearly 40,000 families. In its new Knoxville location, the Playhouse will offer free programs focused on speech and language literacy, life skills, and career preparation. The Playhouse doors are open to everyone, not just those with Down syndrome, to increase understanding. Well, three Mexican spider monkeys saved from illegal pet trading have arrived at the Nashville Zoo. The three infant monkeys named Miso, Macha, and Mai were rescued through the effort from the Wildlife Confiscations Network to protect wildlife animals from being trafficked internationally. Three monkeys will be cared for at the vet hospital for a few months until they're old enough to be introduced to the zoo's other spider monkeys. From the WVLT Newsroom, I'm Will Puckett with three things you need to know.
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5: No question, once the fog roads away, it'll be a nice morning. 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
7: Summer weather.
8: Kicking off the work week with quite a bit of patchy fog, so that will impact that morning commute, especially for the kiddos that might be getting off to the bus stop this morning. Now, as we go throughout the later part of the morning, the fog will gradually burn off, making way to a mix of sun and clouds, and temperatures climbing back into the upper 80s, lower 90s, and trending mainly dry. In the WVLT First Alert Weather Center, I'm meteorologist Sydney Sullivan.
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0: Welcome to Nerd News, where the news stays nerdy. I'm Joey of the Joey and Nancy Show. Three stories this morning, Nancy, that'll tickle your brain. You can now hire a humanoid robot to clean your house. Heck yeah.
1: Does it look like a human?
0: I don't know. They say it can, well, this is the, I guess maybe the person who invented the thing talking about it. See if you can understand this.
2: Vacuum cleaning, for example, that's pretty working pretty well already. Basic, talking about wiping the kitchen counter, that's also pretty doable.
0: Vacuum cleaning and wiping the kitchen counter.
1: Pretty
0: off.
1: Doable is what I heard. Mm. I'm like, great.
0: Take out the trash. Oh, yeah, wait, there is a caveat here. Pick up clutter around the house. They're not fully autonomous yet. They still got to be controlled by a remote human operator.
1: No, what's the point?
0: So you've got this robot in your house who's got a camera on it, and then somebody who's not at your house is watching remotely.
1: Ooh. Oh, I thought you were like on your own couch making it maneuver. Oh, no, sir.
0: Mm-hmm. I think it's somebody else that's... it's only invite only in San Francisco. Some people are not loving the camera situation. The robot maid, I guess. What is the one thing that you would have a robot? You can only pick one thing. It's your least favorite thing to do in your house. What is it?
1: Change my sheets.
0: For me, it'd be hanging up the wet clothes.
1: Oh, yeah.
0: Next on Nerd News, there is a shipwreck that's been discovered that could bring back a 162-year-old bottle of Guinness.
3: Hi, I am Stefan Panis, diver from Belgium. We discovered Guinness in the UK Channel in the Dover Straits near Dover on the 1864 shipwreck, the Mindoro.
0: How about that?
1: Ooh, would you drink it?
0: Yeah, as long as it didn't kill me. Yeah, as long as I don't get like sick or get some sort of like...
1: How hoppy that is.
0: Yeah, they found it underwater. Has been sitting there since 1864. Scientists are hoping to recover DNA from the yeast inside the bottle and use it to recreate Guinness exactly as it was brewed in the 1860s.
1: That's insane.
0: Mm-hmm. They say Guinness changed over time, so if they're successful, beer drinkers could get a taste of what a pint actually tastes like during the Civil War era. Do they not have, like, a recipe or something?
1: Maybe the DNA from the yeast has changed. I don't know.
0: I know we'd be talking about yeast DNA this morning on the Joey and Nancy Show. And finally, on Nerd News, there is a new T-shirt that they say you can wear for a month and it'll stay stank-free.
1: Oh, I know a lot of people that would like this, including you.
0: Here's a commercial for it.
4: What if you could travel the whole world with just one shirt? Well, turns out you can. And we made it possible. Introducing the Herc shirt, the world's first smell-free shirt.
0: You believe it?
1: No.
0: They say it's woven with materials including copper, silver, zinc, gold, volcanic ash, and two secret ingredients. One of those is free Febreze. Breeze. They say the shirts could last longer because they're also not being washed and dried as often. If you get the month-long version on Kickstarter, $80, okay?
1: That's not bad.
0: But the planned retail price will be $150 when it comes out. Oof. There's also a 3-day version and a 14-day version. And more than 1,700 people have already backed the project. Can they do 30-day underwear?
1: I was just going to ask that.
0: What do we got to put in that? Potassium? I don't know. I don't know. What mineral do you add to that? Uranium? I saw. What do you add? You know? Uranium gets you?
1: Among other things.

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0: 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Good morning. Hey, thanks for listening. It's Joey and Nancy.
1: I know that school is starting in about 30 minutes, but we have already gotten a fundraising request for Ben's football team.
0: Oh, geez.
1: It's already started, and it's a calendar one. And I told Ben, I was like, I'm out, dude. You got to do this one all by yourself.
0: Why? Why are you like that?
1: Because I'm just like over it. After poor thing, he's the fourth kid. So we have fundraised until we are, you know, red in the eyeballs. I'm done. I'm so done being the parent that calls the family members and it's like, hey, Nina, Ben needs money for football. Like, I feel bad because I don't know what everybody's financial state is.
0: I had to do that as an adult human years ago. I was a part of the Mr. Knoxville competition and I won the first year. And I had to call people and beg them for money.
1: No.
0: And great organization. And all these things are great. The football farm, it's all good, right? Selling candy bars, whatever it's for. But I ain't that person. That's why I'm not in sales.
1: No.
0: Like, I don't. Can we both agree that me and you both don't like putting people in an awkward position then to be able to hear the word no?
1: Oh.
0: Like, I don't like it.
1: Well, and I get asked to be on a ton of fundraising committees. And I'm like, look, I'll throw your party. I will decorate it. I'll make it look great. But do not ask me. Do not make me ask for money. Like, I am terrible at it. And right. The coupon book things, like, yeah, I would buy a coupon book, no problem. But this is $496. Wait. And it's a calendar. And so, like, let's say there's 1 through 31.
0: Now, hold on a second.
1: Uh-huh.
0: Back up. What's $496?
1: The total of this calendar. I'm trying to explain it. Hold on. So there's numbers 1 through 31, and let's say, Joey, you pick 15 because that's your birth number, your birthday.
0: The 15th of the month.
1: Yes.
0: All right.
1: Then you pay $15. Well, let's say I'm 20 because my birthday is on the 20th.
0: Okay.
1: So then that is $35 total so far.
0: Yeah.
1: So it's a $496, and I'm like, just call your grandparents and your aunts and your uncles and tell them all that they need to pick 31.
0: Yeah, how much
1: and
0: money?
1: We'll get there quicker.
0: $496.
1: It's $496.
0: Why don't he just split the money up and just say, "Granddad, can you give me $100?"
1: Because they won't do it.
0: They don't want to spend the money?
1: I don't think so.
0: Okay.
1: And I'm trying to teach him that if he wants something bad enough, he's going to have to go after it himself. But I refuse. I've left the calendar on the kitchen counter. It's been there for 5 days, and he has not called one person yet.
0: I was in the FFA and sold fruit one year. That was our fundraiser.
1: Okay.
0: And we had a catalog. We'd go around and sell fresh fruit, apples and oranges and stuff like that. And so you would go door to door, take the order.
1: Yes.
0: And then when the fruit came in, you'd go back door to door and give them their, you know, their Braeburn apples or whatnot.
1: Right.
0: Well, your boy took a bunch of orders. He went door to door in the countryside. I lost the order sheet.
1: Oh, no.
0: Like, I turned it in, placed the order, but I lost my copy of it. So all these apples and oranges show up. True story. And I had to go door to door and ask them what they ordered.
1: Oh,
0: do you remember
1: what
0: you ordered? Oh, I think I got the oranges.
1: Oh, no.
0: This is in a before digital time. Before all.
1: That is nightmare fuel.
0: I had to go, and I'd be like, are you sure? Because I only got one pack of oranges left.
1: And they couldn't just like give you a copy of the order?
0: Or I was too embarrassed to ask.
1: Oh,
0: that sounds like something I would do.
1: My husband, Matt, his school is selling mums, but I'm like, I can get behind that because then I get something out of it.
0: Don't they die in like 2 weeks, mums?
1: Yeah, but right. In October, your house is going to look legit.
0: Real nice. All right, we'll come right back. Hey, good morning. Welcome back to school. We're playing Lucky 7, and we got $50 you can go eat at the diner at Twister's.
1: That's right.
0: 7:30. Hold on.
2: Well, it gets a little crazier once we get into the 7 o'clock hour. We are right now. You had some widespread dense fog. That's not helping. Now beginning to move toward some of the scheduled active school zones. Knox County half day. Still clearing up one wreck with injury. 4,400 block artillery. That'll be at Wilson Road. When the bad weather hits East Tennessee, you get roof damage. 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
3: A very foggy start will make way to a mix of sun and clouds and mainly dry conditions, but it'll be another hot day with highs near 90. In the WVLT First Alert Weather Center, I'm meteorologist Sydney Sullivan.
0: I,
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0: So let's play Lucky 7. We do it every morning at 7:30. A shot this week to get $50 to the diner at Twisters.
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3: Good morning from the WVLT Newsroom. I'm Will Puckett. 30 missing children out of West Tennessee are now reunited with their families. TBI saying it was all part of a joint operation in Shelby County focused on finding missing children. The operation ran from July 29th through August the 3rd. Authorities say they checked 109 addresses in the Memphis area. All of the missing children were 10 to 17 years old. Most of them were found in the Memphis area. However, two of them were located in Georgia, another in Mississippi. Well, it's back to school season, but not just for K through 12 students are finally moving into the University of Tennessee. The newest residence hall, the Torchbearer, houses more than 1,000 students, which the university says will help with the growing enrollment. UT students head back to the classroom next Monday, August the 17th. An Appalachian bear rescue, taking in four new bear cubs about a week after making their first rescue since reopening. ABR says the cubs were found in Washington County after their mother was hit and killed by a car. They were later taken to UT's vet college for exams. All of them are healthy. ABR saying the cubs will be introduced to hemlock bear soon. That cub was rescued after being found in Gatlinburg alone. He is doing well. From the WVLT Newsroom on this Monday morning, I'm Will Puckett with three things you need to know.
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5: You need to know if you don't leave early this morning, you're going to be running a little bit late. Widespread dense fog. Many of the schools back in. Look for a crash on Maryville Pike. That's going to be up in the vicinity of John Sevier Highway. Might be just a little bit south of John Sevier on Maryville Pike. Clearing the injury crash. Chillery at Wilson Road. 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
8: Summer weather.
9: Well, we are looking at a very foggy start to our Monday morning, and that fog will likely stick with us at least through daybreak, but especially as we close out the later part of the morning. Then we'll see quite a bit of sunshine, mainly dry conditions, other than a spotty shower here or there, and temperatures climbing back into the upper 80s, lower 90s. In the WVLT First Alert Weather Center, I'm meteorologist Sydney Sullivan.
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4: 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Now, remember, you only get 3 seconds per question. If you get one right, we'll go to the next one. If you get one wrong or you take too long, we got to go to the next contestant. Let's play. Let's go ahead, Nancy.
5: All right, Alex, question 1. What kind of vehicle can travel underwater?
6: A submarine.
4: That's it. Question 2. What Disney movie features a crab named Sebastian?
6: I don't know, to be honest.
4: Right, good try, man. All right, moving on to Shauna. Shauna, we're on question 2. What Disney movie features a crab named Sebastian?
7: Little Mermaid.
5: Question 3. Which sport are the Williams sisters famous for playing?
4: Man, 3 seconds goes quick.
5: Bye-bye.
4: All right, in Oak Ridge, Kyle, we're on question 3. You're trying to get to question 7.
5: What sport are the Williams sisters famous for playing?
8: Tennis.
4: Question 4. Who is known as the king of rock and roll?
8: Elvis Presley.
5: Question 5. What is the study of the human mind and behavior called?
8: I don't know.
4: I appreciate it. All right, on to Katie and Merville.
5: Katie, what is the study of the human mind and behavior called?
9: Psychology.
4: That's it. We're on question 6. If you get to question 7, you win 50 bucks to the diner at Twisters. What TV series features the character Walter White?
9: Breaking Bad.
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0: 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My new least favorite thing every year that gives me anxiety is this stupid go get your wellness exam to get a discount on insurance. AKA, if you don't do it, you get penalized for it. You pay more. Does anybody know what I'm talking about?
1: Yes, you have to get a physical in order to get a discount on your insurance.
0: Yeah, even if the doctor says, hey, don't come back for 5 years. You're healthy as a horse. Don't come back. No, you come back the next year because otherwise you're going to pay a premium. So, for example, and this is why I'm anxious about it. We didn't do it last year. I got one and my wife just misunderstood. I didn't communicate or something. And she didn't get her physical in time. And we ended up paying every single paycheck this year, $75 more.
2: Ooh.
0: So math that.
2: Oh.
0: $1,200,
2: $1,200.
0: Why? Because we didn't get the wellness discount. I'll tell you what it was. So instead of paying, I think, $225 per paycheck. That's our family insurance. Mm-hmm. Is that okay to share that out? We pay $300 per paycheck.
2: Jeez.
0: Mm-hmm. It's a family, though. So you'd be cheaper. And had she, it's not about my wife, but had both of us gotten our physicals, we would just save that money. We wouldn't have to pay it. So the deadline is what, September 2nd or something this year? You've got to get your physical in. And if you don't get it in, the company will work with the insurance company and they will determine you're not on the list and then you just pay more. And so I go to my physical on Friday. I got that done. But like my wife went a couple of weeks ago and we have no

0: There's a lot of talk about heroes these days, but at Ingalls, we know that a lot of our heroes are a little closer to home. They're the ones who give us what we need for those everyday adventures. That's why we look up to the ones who look out for us.
1: And if you've got a certain number of steps, you got the credits, if you will.
2: Okay.
1: So we don't have that. They keep it simple. Get your physical, get your discount. But it's like, if you don't get it done, that's it. There's no... The issue is, I cannot... Nobody can tell me...
2: You can't verify it.
1: No.
2: That's annoying.
1: I'm stressed over it because we don't want to...
2: That's annoying.
1: It's a lot of money.
3: This sounds horrible. And I have to sign up for insurance at the end of this year. And I don't want to.
2: Well,
3: because I've been on my parents, but I'm about to turn 26 and it's going to kick me off. And I just don't want to do it.
1: Nick sent a text and he said, treating something that is stage one versus stage three or four is much cheaper and it saves your life. Hey, Nick, I totally agree. And I like getting my physical.
2: You're not complaining about going to get a physical. You're upset that you can't verify that your insurance is going to talk to your doctor's office.
1: I'm upset that I don't know if we have checked the box.
2: Right.
1: And so now I'm really, really stressed that the company would be like, nah, you didn't do it. Sorry, pay more. And there's nothing I can do.
2: Exactly.
1: And like, it's games. I feel like we're playing games.
2: Well, because if it's one number off, it could cost you a lot of money.
1: Right. Exactly. The doctor's office, I'm really thankful for like some of these offices around here. Whew. And they're, and how great they are. I love folks in East Tennessee.
2: Good luck, Carly.
3: Thanks.
1: Yeah, good luck. Get your physical in January. You'll be good.
2: Okay.
1: We'll be right back.
4: 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Dealing with a couple of minutes into downtown Knoxville. 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
5: A very foggy start will make way to a mix of sun and clouds and mainly dry conditions, but it'll be another hot day with highs near 90. In the WVLT First Alert Weather Center, I'm meteorologist Sydney Sullivan.
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3: Good Monday morning from the WVLT Newsroom. I'm Will Puckett. Rural Metro Fire sending out a reminder following a house fire in Halls just before 7 Sunday morning. They say it happened on Cathy Road. No one was home at the time, but crews determined it started in the kitchen. They're now using this as a reminder to turn off all cooking appliances when you're done with them. Well, Knox County students head back to class today, and leaders are rolling out new technology aimed to keep your children safe. Every county high school in Knox County will have a weapons detection system. It was tested at some schools in the spring. Superintendent Dr. John Ryswick says it's about being proactive. The system will also be able to catch any dangerous substances like vapes. And football season is just 26 days away, but unfortunate news out of the linebacker room. Sophomore Jaden Harmon will miss the entire 2026 season after tearing his ACL in Saturday's practice. He had a productive true freshman campaign, recording 19 tackles. Linebacking coach William Inch hopes the group will work together to fill the void. From the WVLT Newsroom, I'm Will Puckett with three things you need to know.
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7: Summer weather.
8: Kicking off the work week with quite a bit of patchy fog, so that will impact that morning commute, especially for the kiddos that might be getting off to the bus stop this morning. Now, as we go throughout the later part of the morning, the fog will gradually burn off, making way to a mix of sun and clouds, and temperatures climbing back into the upper 80s, lower 90s, and trending mainly dry. In the WVLT First Alert Weather Center, I'm meteorologist Sydney Sullivan.
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0: 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Here's the question, parents. What hill did your kid choose to die on? All right, this story in Canada, an airline flight was, I don't know if grounded's the right word, but it was not able to take off. And it was all because a toddler was throwing a temper tantrum and would not buckle their seat. Okay.
1: Oh, jeez.
0: And that's it. I mean, that's really the story. There's more to it, but just refuse. I don't know how old this kid was. But they say toddler. What is that? Three?
1: I was going to say three or four. Yeah.
0: And I'm like, how? The first thing I thought was, I feel for these parents because how embarrassing would that be when your kid's acting a fool and they're just screaming? And like, I get a migraine thinking about that.
1: Oh, I get a migraine because as a flight attendant, when I was a flight attendant at the end of college and early in my career, I would have parents stop me all the time or ring their flight attendant call button and say, hey, can you tell my kid they have to buckle their seatbelt? And I'm like, you're the parent. You tell them to buckle their seatbelt. But I feel for these parents because I'm like, what if they were doing all the right things?
0: Yep.
1: And they're like, do you sit on the kid? Like, what do you do?
0: Oh,
1: like,
0: my
1: what's
0: gosh.
1: The borderline of abuse to make the child sit down?
0: No. I think bribing. What could I possibly offer my child? And how much money in terms of like buying them something?
1: Mm-hmm.
0: Which is, by the way, the total wrong way to do this. But I'm like, if my kid was acting that way, what would I offer him? I would say, hey, I'll buy you. What's your monetary limit? Just hypothetically, Nancy, if the plane can't take off and you're the only issue, what's your money?
1: See, I don't even think it's about money because with a 3-year-old, they just don't know.
0: No.
1: So I'm like, do you want gummy worms? Do you want Sour Patch Kids? Do you want the entire tray full of Biscoff cookies? Like, what do you want?
0: Here's the thing we should be careful about, too. I first read this and I was like, these parents are going to get so much hate. Did you know it wasn't their fault? You know, they tried. Did you know they even left the plane? Did you know that part?
1: No.
0: Okay. Yeah, they left the plane. But by the time everything was done, they got off there. The door was shut again. It was past the airport's runway curfew. 12:30 in the morning. Then the plane couldn't leave.
1: Oh,
0: so technically,
1: no.
0: The fault of the kid and the situation, but they left. Because that's what I would do. If my kid was, I would just, fine, we're just leaving. I'm not delaying these people because you're...
1: No, because you're being a turd. No.
0: Yeah, what hill? I was trying to think, my kids don't behave that way, but they have with clothes recently. One of my children, refuses to wear jeans. And this is before church. Just refuses. Full on meltdown over it. And then the other one refuses to wear shorts.
1: See, I will not die on a clothing hill with my children. If you want to wear polka dots and stripes together, you're the one that looks like an idiot, not me. I don't care.
0: What if it's an event that you're going to with the kid?
1: I don't care.
0: You really don't.
1: I really am just like, if you... Now, I will suggest, hey, how about you wear this? And if they were going to... Like, this is a long time ago. My kids are older now. But if they were going to die on that hill, I was not dying on that hill with them. I'm like, it is not worth my mental capacity for you to wear a dress to church, wear pants. I don't care. Wear your bathing suit. Just go worship the Lord.
0: There's a limit, though. There's a limit. If Ben says he wants to wear a tutu to church, you're not letting him wear a tutu.
1: I would.
0: I don't think you would.
1: I would.
0: Okay.
1: Absolutely. I don't care. If you want to look like an idiot, that's on you, dude. That's not on me. If you are 13 and if you feel like you need to wear a tutu to church, more power to you, son. That's never going to happen. But, you know, maybe it was on a dare. I don't know.
0: You're stronger than me. You're stronger than me. Yeah, I would just be like, we're staying home. We'll watch online.
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1: Woo! 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She demanded to be included in one of his new songs. I got all that tea and more coming up next.
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1: Well, Megan Maroney has collabs coming out of her ears. First, with Raising Cane's and her pink sparkly cup that my daughter just had to run out and buy the other day. Then she got an American Girl doll lookalike last week. And last, she put herself on a collab with Kenny Chesney singing It Just Got Weird.
2: Before I sent her the song, Megan called me and she goes, I hear you cut a song called It Just Got Weird. And she goes, I want to sing on it. She volunteered.
3: Well, she damn near insisted.
1: I don't know if anybody else on this planet could tell Kenny Chesney what to do except for her.
4: They're like BFFs.
1: They are complete BFFs. And he said her voice is perfect.
0: Hot tea.
1: If you are a huge Rascal Flatts fan like me, rejoice because they're not going anywhere anytime soon. Lead singer Gary Lavox says they're not going to retire ever. They toured for straight 20 years. Then their farewell tour was derailed by COVID. Then everything was canceled for like 5 years. Then they started again last year and he says, nope, we're never stopping.
4: Yeah, he likes that bank account.
1: I think he does. Police in Wisconsin were called because some rich dude landed his helicopter in a Cabela's parking lot because he said the drive would have taken too long. It was a 20-minute chopper ride, but over an hour by car. Here's the catch. It's not illegal, so the police couldn't do anything about it because Cabela was like, hey, this is kind of cool. We should let it happen.
5: Went in to do some shopping, came out, and there was like 30 cell phones staring at me and saying, wow, that is so cool.
1: He said up north, it's no different than taking a snowmobile in the winter to a restaurant and going to eat. He was like, you just fly places. It's just normal.
4: Ain't that the dream? Haven't we all dreamed about that?
1: Oh, that would be epic.
4: Just getting past traffic and just, it's like Pete Michaels. Can you give us a ride to work in your helicopter?
1: I would love to do that.
4: High in the sky or whatever.
1: Nancy, that's your hot tea.
0: And now you know the rumor and a lot of mystery. Joey and Nancy sip a hot tea. More Joey and Nancy next.
4: We got the info on how to get your free Dollywood Splash Country wristband coming up.
1: 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We're going to tell you where you can get them this week.
6: It's really kind of hard to avoid slowdowns this time of the morning. 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
7: A very foggy start will make way to a mix of sun and clouds and mainly dry conditions, but it'll be another hot day with highs near 90. In the WVLT First Alert Weather Center, I'm meteorologist Sydney Sullivan.
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0: Hey, what's going on? It is Rich Bailey, program director and midday host on WIVK. Thank you so much for finding us on our stream. Now tell your friends about us. I'm on from 1 until 3, so I hope you'll be listening to me because you never know who might stop by.
1: What's up, East Tennessee? It is your boy Jelly Roll. That is right, and you are listening to my uncle, Rich Bailey. I'm just kidding. He's not my uncle, but he feels like it. Right here on your flagship station for the Vols, 107.7 WIVK. Wivick.

0: It's Joey and Nancy show. Money can also not buy these Dollywood Splash Country wristbands. You hear me? Can't be bought. Cannot buy them.
1: No.
0: They're unsellable.
1: I know what you mean.
0: All right, it's WIVK. We do this with Dolly Parton Children's Hospital, these free wristbands to get in to Splash Country either September 6th or 7th. And here's the details.
1: Get out your pen. It's this Thursday at Mr. Gaddy's on Broadway in Maryville. So that is 11 a.m. to 1 p.m. Thursday, Mr. Gaddy's, West Broadway Avenue in Maryville. We're giving away hundreds of free Dollywood wristbands ages 4 and up, because 3 and under already get in free. 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
0: That's on Thursday. You get to pick either September 6th or 7th to go. Not both of them, so decide in advance. And if you miss the announcement right now, the only way to get the information between now and Thursday is to download the free WIVK app.
2: It's really kind of hard to avoid slowdowns this time of the morning. 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

0: Well, hey, it's Joey and Nancy. What's up? 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
9: Well, we are looking at a very foggy start to our Monday morning, and that fog will likely stick with us at least through daybreak, but especially as we close out the later part of the morning. Then we'll see quite a bit of sunshine, mainly dry conditions other than a spotty shower here or there, and temperatures climbing back into the upper 80s, lower 90s. In the WVLT First Alert Weather Center, I'm meteorologist Sydney Sullivan. Joey.

0: Joey and Nancy. Is this the Tim McGraw song where he tells us to stay out of the hay, or is that? No, that's Down on the Farm. My bad.
1: Yes.
0: No, hang on. Don't forget to turn out the lights. He adds a lot of instructions at the end of his 90s song. You ever notice that? You stay out of that. Hey, turn off the lights. A little awkward moment this morning. I was in the kitchen, and a coworker walked up and said, "Hey, saw the photo of you, Nancy, and Carly all dressed up. What were you all dressed up for?"
1: Is that the same photo that had our boss, Rich Bailey, in it? And okay,
0: nope, just us. Whew. And said, "What y'all dressed up for?" And I instantly realized, well, in my head, this person either didn't attend or wasn't invited to the wedding we were invited to. And I was like, I don't know how to answer this question. I said, we were invited to a wedding. We were at a wedding. And now I will walk away.
1: You weren't lying.
0: No.
1: You just didn't tell him it was a former coworker.
0: Why is that so weird? Why is that such a...
1: Well, I asked somebody else straight up. I was like, hey, are you coming to the wedding? And they're like, what wedding? And I was like,
0: You are bold for that. Did you just not think about it?
1: I just figured... No, I didn't think about it. Right. I just figured if we were all invited, everybody was invited.
0: Yeah.
1: It's not the case.
0: Super awkward. Yeah, we posted that photo, and another coworker, who we talked about last week, who we love, says... There was a coworker's wedding?
1: Oh.
0: I did this years ago. Man, I was young, like 21, 22. And I just got my first bonus ever. And it was in radio, at least at one point, if you got certain ratings or, you know, you might get a bonus for it. And I got me $500. Okay.
1: Ooh.
0: Now, as a young 20, that was a big deal for me. So I remember walking up to a coworker who was also on the air, I think a different station.
1: Uh-huh.
0: And I said, did you get your bonus? I said, I just got mine. And I was so excited.
1: Oh.
0: And not only did she not get a bonus, she didn't even have a bonus.
1: She didn't even have one coming to her, even if.
0: I didn't know that. I just assumed that I was this stupid little young 20-year-old. And I remember she tried to be nice. She's like, no. And she's like, you may want to be careful asking people that question because not everybody gets one.
1: Oh,
0: and I felt like
1: turd. You felt like an inch tall.
0: And then like the next day, my boss, and I don't know if this is coincidental or not, he said, just FYI, on the bonus thing, keep that close to your vest. Not everybody has one. I said, well, you could have told me like 2 days ago.
1: Right.
0: Before I embarrassed myself.
1: That's the equivalent of asking a lady like when she's due.
0: Or anything of well, there's also and when are you gonna get married?
1: Yes. When are you gonna have kids?
0: It's a loaded question. Mm. And as a young person, I just had no idea. You gotta kinda touch the hot stove.
1: No, yeah, well, I touched it twice last week.
0: Yeah. It was a beautiful wedding, by the way.
1: Well, thanks.
0: So thanks for, why are you saying?
1: I don't know why I'm saying, because I decorated it. That's okay. Why. You said okay. It was beautiful, it so was. I took it as a compliment.
0: Yeah. And the bride and groom did good, too.
1: Yeah, they did great.
2: 3, 2, 1. Countdown to kickoff. 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
5: 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This is Hank Williams Jr., baby, and all Rowdy Vols are in Knoxville on WIVK.
0: Hey, it's Joey and Nancy. 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

0: 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Apparently it's so hot in the southeast that it is more humid than the Amazon rainforest right now.
1: That does not shock me.
0: Yeah, outside and sweat. 90s the high today with WIVK.

0: 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I don't know if you've seen the trend where people are posting photos of their smartwatch tan line.
1: I don't know the pictures of it, but I know that our friend Peggy here in our office has one of the worst wrist tan lines I've ever seen, or the best, whatever you want to call it.
0: Look at this one. Describe. This is a, I wonder if you can see it.
1: Oh, it's a big round watch.
0: Right. Does it show? I'm going to watch it again. Hang on a second.
1: Okay.
0: Nancy, you need to describe this. Look at that. Look at that. You see
1: Holy
0: that?
1: Moly.
0: All right. So it looks like the skin's almost like kind of white.
1: Yes, but not in a healthy, like not just white, non-tan.
0: Yeah.
1: It looks like there's something wrong with
0: it. Yeah, it's called wrist rot. Wrist rot. And they say that people wear their smartwatches all the time, in the shower, all these places. It's not good because bacteria can build up. I swear, this is gross, what I'm about to tell you. I swear the other day I took it off and I go, Lord, is that a smell? Because I wear it to the gym. And I'm like, so I've been very like aware of it now. So I take it off a lot and I forget it a lot now too because of that as well. But yeah, that is not necessarily a tan line. You might have some
1: activation under up in there.
0: Watch rot. It's not a recognized medical diagnosis, but it's used to describe the pale, irritated, or inflamed patch of skin that develops beneath the watch strap. When I take it off occasionally, my Apple Watch, I'll see like red patches.
1: Yeah.
0: And I'm always like, what is happening?
1: Well, it can't be good, too, because it's basically like holding a phone to your skin 24/7.
0: Well, they say that some people can develop irritant or allergic contact dermatitis if they're sensitive to materials such as nickel, rubber, leather dyes, or certain plastics that are used in the watch straps.
1: Thank God I don't wear a watch.
0: Let me see your wrist. You got any of that watch rod over there?
1: I don't.
0: Nice.
1: I don't, but I just took my wedding ring off because I never take it off. Yeah. Look how deformed that one finger is.
0: Yeah. Oh, yeah.
1: Like, do you see it? Yeah. You see how it goes in?
0: Close your hand real quick. So when I take my ring off and I close my hand,
1: yeah,
0: there's a gap
1: there
0: on both sides.
1: There's a gap right here.
0: Yeah, you look like you got a wonky finger
1: so
0: over
1: I
0: there.
1: I do. Put I got a fat on. Knuckle.
0: Yeah, you do. Yeah, you do.
2: Joey and Nancy.
0: Hey, it's Joey and Nancy. We told you we would tell you the exact day, location, and information to get your free Dollywood Splash Country wristband. Here it is.
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1: Summer weather.
2: Kicking off the work week with quite a bit of patchy fog, so that will impact that morning commute, especially for the kiddos that might be getting off to the bus stop this morning. Now, as we go throughout the later part of the morning, the fog will gradually burn off, making way to a mix of sun and clouds, and temperatures climbing back into the upper 80s, lower 90s, and trending mainly dry. In the WVLT First Alert Weather Center, I'm meteorologist Sydney Sullivan.
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1: Pack your patience in your pocket, y'all, because we're going to be there for a while.
0: Luke Holmes is lucky. His oldest son, Tex, is only 4. We'll see next year, Luke, how you feel about it.
1: No nanny?

0: 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We cross off your honey-do list, one job at a time.
1: Well, I was only scared of the devil and her

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1: Learned that Nancy is over it, over all these fundraisers for her kids. And she said to her son, Ben, you make your own money for this football fundraiser. I'm not helping. I've done all the mom stuff. It's all you, bro.
2: I went to the meeting. I did the thing. And then one of my friends called this morning and ruined it because she donated the $31 that he needed. And I was like, oh.
1: That's all he needed?
2: $31? Well, no, he needs $496, but it's a calendar fundraiser where you pick the day of the calendar, like 1 through 31, and then to sell every date.
1: So he has to sell. So if somebody picks two, they give $2.
2: Correct.
1: All right. I got a dollar bill in my office, and let me have one. I choose one.
2: Yes!
1: And all he's got left is $400-some.
2: Perfect!
1: You're welcome, Ben.
2: Thank you, Joey.
1: It's literally the least I can do. What'd you learn this morning on the show?
2: I learned that you get severe anxiety when going to the doctor because you have on your normal heavy clothes, and you never can go, like, when you go to the gym and you weigh in, you haven't eaten, you haven't done anything. So you go after lunch in heavy clothes with 7-pound shoes on, and you're like, I don't weigh that much.
1: Well, she said, the nurse said, she goes, we take 2 pounds off for clothing.
2: That's not enough.
1: I'm like, I'm going to need to take 5 pounds off. Have you seen these shoes?
2: See, I just kicked my shoes off. I'm like, mm-mm.
1: No. Jeans?
2: No.
1: Oh, it's at least 4 to 5 pounds.
2: I got to go today, and I'm wearing sweatpants, and I'm freaking out about it. So, yeah.
1: Tomorrow on the show. In celebration of Knox County Schools with kids back at school, we're doing another wake-up call, 6:15 in the morning. Hey, listen, if you're listening right now and you want us to wake your kids up around 6 in the morning, call us or text the word wake up to 656-9485. We'll do it every day this week. And it's even better if your kids get really grumpy and angry.
2: Yes.
1: That makes
2: we
1: just,
2: we do need them to talk, though.
1: Yeah,
2: or they yell at
1: they
2: us.
1: They can't be the silent, angry kids.
2: No.
1: We don't get a lot of violent ones, but we've had a couple ones.
2: Mm-hmm.
1: There was one. Wasn't there one?
2: There was one that cussed at us.
1: That threw something? Yeah, like slammed the door or something like that.
2: Yeah.
1: So if that's your kid, we can at least make him a star tomorrow morning on the show. Text wake up to 656-9485. And then on the way to school, we're playing Lucky 7 with $50 to the diner at Twister's at 7:30.
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0: 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We have a new game. It's Where Are You Listening to the WIVK Stream? You go first, Nancy. Well,
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You can hear me every weekday from 10 to 1. And when you want to know what's happening in East Tennessee, I'll tell you. 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
2: Summer weather.
3: Well, we are looking at a very foggy start to our Monday morning, and that fog will likely stick with us at least through daybreak, but especially as we close out the later part of the morning. Then we'll see quite a bit of sunshine, mainly dry conditions other than a spotty shower here or there, and temperatures climbing back into the upper 80s, lower 90s. In the WVLT First Alert Weather Center, I'm meteorologist Sydney Sullivan.
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It's 107.7 WIVK. I'm Heather Harrington. Happy Monday. Happy first day of school, Knox County. All the moms and dads smiling right now. They got to drop their kids off this morning. It's always bittersweet, right? You're like, please go. I want to be free. I need to regroup after a long summer. But then you're like, oh, I kind of miss you guys. My boys, they were super excited to go this morning. Up on time, out the door early, got to school early. We'll see how long that trend lasts.

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10: Summer weather.
11: Mostly dry for your Monday, but it is going to be hot and humid. High temperatures in the afternoon into the low 90s, but with the extra humidity, feel a little bit closer to the upper 90s. I'm meteorologist Belle Oliver in the WVLT First Alert Weather Center.
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I'm Heather Harrington. 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

0: always playing today's best country. It is 107.7 WIVK. I'm Heather Harrington, first day back at school for Knox County fams. Super exciting. Everybody else, I think, had gone back. It was pretty crazy. But anyway, families with students in elementary through high school here in America are expected to spend a record $43.3 billion, with a B, going back to school this year. That comes out to about $864 per family, all according to statistics compiled by the National Retail Federation. I feel like that's about spot. I feel like I spent a significant amount of money this year. And I was just like, over it. But at some point, it's like, nope, you're done.
1: 3, 2, 1, countdown to kickoff. 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
4: 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This is Hank Williams Jr., baby, and all rowdy balls are in Knoxville on WIVK.
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15: 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Hey, what's up? 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
8: Summer weather.
9: After a foggy start to our Monday morning, we're back to some more sunshine heading into the afternoon. Most of us should stay fairly dry today, but it will be very hot and very humid. We've got high temperatures pushing into the low 90s by the afternoon. Of course, when you factor in the extra humidity, it's going to be feeling a little bit closer to the mid to upper 90s. I'm meteorologist Belle Oliver in the WVLT First Alert Weather Center.
8: Yeah, it's summertime.
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2: What's up, y'all? I'm Cole Wetzel with my new song with Ella Langley, Jaded. It's Your Music Plus.
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2: 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You know, that's why we fight. 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Came really easy, and it turned out pretty good.

0: That was Co-Wetzel featuring Ella Langley with Jaded. It's Your Music Plus, sponsored by Gusto.
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9: Mostly dry for your Monday, but it is going to be hot and humid. High temperatures in the afternoon into the low 90s, but with the extra humidity, feel a little bit closer to the upper 90s. I'm meteorologist Bell Oliver in the WVLT First Alert Weather Center.
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It's 107.7 WIVK, the Odyssey on quite the money-making voyage. Tell you what's going on there, but another collab. Here's Ella and Morgan on with it.

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0: It's 107.7 WIVK. I'm Heather Harrington. Odysseus is on quite the voyage globally. The Christopher Nolan movie, The Odyssey, has raked in $1.1 billion with a B in like the first couple of weeks it's been open. It's absolutely insane and doesn't look like it's slowing down. And that is, in fact, a new record.
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2: Summer weather.
3: Got a very typical summertime forecast here in East Tennessee for your Monday. We started off this morning with some fog. As we head into the afternoon, more sunshine returns. Most of us should stay fairly dry today. It will be very hot and humid. High temperatures low 90s, but feeling more like the mid to upper 90s at times. I'm meteorologist Belle Oliver in the WVLT First Alert Weather Center.
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You're listening to 107.7 WIVK. First day of school, kids. I guess they're already out, right? You're probably having to take them to lunch. Well, welcome to your lunch hour. We're going to have some food news coming up next. First, it's Megan Maroney on WIVK.

0: You're listening to your Frog Station, 107.7 WIVK. Beautiful sunshine to start your lunch hour off. Of course, I got some food news. What you're going to want to do is pull up the Dunkin' account on Instagram and keep hitting refresh, because the brand teased last week that they were going to do another $1 Million Monday. And so far, no codes have been released. So are we looking at like the 2 o'clock caffeine pick-me-up time? I don't know. Like I said, I've got it pulled up. I keep hitting refresh. The last time Dunkin' did this, they gave away 1 million refreshers. So they're up to something, and it hasn't been delivered on yet. So keep those eyes peeled. That's your food news.
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14: 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Hey, what's up? 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
22: Summer weather.
0: Mostly dry for your Monday, but it is going to be hot and humid. High temperatures in the afternoon into the low 90s, but with the extra humidity, feel a little bit closer to the upper 90s. I'm meteorologist Belle Oliver in the WVLT First Alert Weather Center.
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Ness Country. It's 107.7 WIVK. The college kids are all moved in, and I am seeing that college has really changed in the 20 years since I was there. I'll tell you about it coming up next.

0: of today's best country. It is 107.7 WIVK. I'm Heather Harrington. Was in school over 20 years ago, and students at the University of Tennessee, they moved into their on-campus housing over the weekend. Now, these kids and their experience, totally different than the way I had it. Now, I'm sure there were these like big dorm things happening when I was there. I just was not privy to that, to be fair to my parents. They didn't go to college. We didn't have a dorm decor budget. I showed up with like some cups, plates, and bedding from Target. And then I had a TV and a DVD player from my childhood bedroom. That was it. Me and my roommate, we didn't even know to like loft our beds. Okay. So holy cow, over the weekend, I have been watching all these dorm makeovers on Instagram. I can't get enough. You guys putting together these rooms, it is so impressive. The rooms are a lot nicer than I remember them being, again, 20 years ago. But I thought that was just so fun.
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0: 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You can hear me every weekday from 10 to 1. 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

0: 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We have a new game. It's Where Are You Listening to the WIVK Stream? You go first, Nancy. Well,
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4: Summer weather.
5: After a foggy start to our Monday morning, we're back to some more sunshine heading into the afternoon. Most of us should stay fairly dry today, but it will be very hot and very humid. We've got high temperatures pushing into the low 90s by the afternoon. But of course, when you factor in the extra humidity, it's going to be feeling a little bit closer to the mid to upper 90s. I'm meteorologist Belle Oliver in the WVLT First Alert Weather Center.
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They're the ones who give us what we need for those everyday adventures. 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

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Only 26 days to go. Another Monday of fall camp in the books for Tennessee. No, everybody's getting excited. He's Justin Moore. I'm with you.

0: 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It's going to be Dollywood Splash Country wristband time again this Thursday, thanks to our friends over at Dolly Parton Children's Hospital. 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
23: Summer weather.
24: Mostly dry for your Monday, but it is going to be hot and humid. High temperatures in the afternoon into the low 90s, but with the extra humidity, feel a little bit closer to the upper 90s. I'm meteorologist Belle Oliver in the WVLT First Alert Weather Center.
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0: It's 107.7 WIVK. I'm Heather Harrington. Hey, if you're looking for a side hustle, there's a San Francisco startup company. It's called Conduit, and they're paying people between $50 and $55 to spend 2 hours talking, reading, and typing. The only catch is you have to wear a special electrode helmet. I'm sure this is to help train AI models, but I mean, be able to make $50 for doing what you normally do? That's not a bad gig.
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0: Hello? Is this on? It is. Hey, what's up? It's Mac. You can catch me each and every afternoon right here on WIBK from 3 until 7. Thank you for finding WIBK online, and be sure to let us know where you're listening to. 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
2: Summer weather.
3: We've got a very typical summertime forecast here in East Tennessee for your Monday. We started off this morning with some fog. As we head into the afternoon, more sunshine returns. Most of us should stay fairly dry today. It will be very hot and humid. High temperatures low 90s, but feeling more like the mid to upper 90s at times. I'm meteorologist Belle Oliver in the WVLT First Alert Weather Center.
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24: Summer weather.
25: Mostly dry for your Monday, but it is going to be hot and humid. High temperatures in the afternoon into the low 90s, but with the extra humidity, feel a little bit closer to the upper 90s. I'm meteorologist Belle Oliver in the WVLT First Alert Weather Center.
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Teachers, we're trying to hook you up. We partnered with Ted Russell Ford Lincoln to give you Amazon gift cards. 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

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Imagine having an emergency. You call 911 and you gotta go through a bot menu. Sounds crazy, right? I got a story next.

0: It's 107.7 WIVK. I'm Heather Harrington. There is nothing more frustrating than when you call somewhere and you got to go through multiple bot menus. You're like, I just want to talk to a human. Is that so hard? Well, apparently the bot menus are coming to 911. This is kind of terrifying because I can't even imagine having an emergency and then you got to explain to a bot what's going on. But dispatchers in New Orleans, Louisiana, they're going to be using an AI tool to triage calls. I wonder how that's going to go.
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2: Summer weather.
3: After a foggy start to our Monday morning, we're back to some more sunshine heading into the afternoon. Most of us should stay fairly dry today, but it will be very hot and very humid. We've got high temperatures pushing into the low 90s by the afternoon. But of course, when you factor in the extra humidity, it's going to be feeling a little bit closer to the mid to upper 90s. I'm meteorologist Belle Oliver in the WVLT First Alert Weather Center.
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I'm Heather Harrington, headed out of here. Gotta go see how my boy's first day of school was. 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

0: 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Rich Bailey taking you through your Monday afternoon. Holding it down for my buddy Mac. And if you missed the info this morning on how to get your Dollywood Splash Country wristbands, I'll give you all that info in about two songs.
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0: 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George Birch and Luke Bryan for this afternoon. 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
16: Summer weather.
17: Mostly dry for your Monday, but it is going to be hot and humid. High temperatures in the afternoon into the low 90s, but with the extra humidity, I feel a little bit closer to the upper 90s. I'm meteorologist Belle Oliver in the WVLT First Alert Weather Center.
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107.7 WIBK. Well, if you like jalapenos, you're probably not going to like this. Taylor Farms is recalling jalapeno products over the possibility of salmonella concerns. Here's Florida Georgia Line.

107.7 WIVK. Well, if you're feeling lucky, you might want to pick up a Powerball lottery ticket. Jackpot's up to $905 million. Next drawing is going to be happening tonight.

0: That's Lee Bryce on the Frog Station, 107.7 WIVK, and Love Like Crazy. Well, if you love going up to the Great Smoky Mountains and listening and watching the cicadas, you might want to rethink that. There's a boy overseas who is suffering temporary hearing loss, and he even required medical treatment after being exposed to the high-pitched cicada sounds. He listened to them for over 4 hours. That's worse than going to a loud concert, isn't it? Hey, let's head out to the roadways, get you updated on WIVK traffic.
1: It looks like they are just about to get this wreck cleared, or at least these lanes reopened in Jefferson County. 40 westbound near mile marker 419. You are still doing a good job out of town all directions, and on the 640 loop, starting to slow 75 northbound, approaching Emory Road and the 129 bypass in Alcoa.
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3: Summer weather.
4: We've got a very typical summertime forecast here in East Tennessee for your Monday. We started off this morning with some fog. As we head into the afternoon, more sunshine returns. Most of us should stay fairly dry today. It will be very hot and humid. High temperatures low 90s, but feeling more like the mid to upper 90s at times. I'm meteorologist Belle Oliver in the WVLT First Alert Weather Center.
5: The lake is calling.
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107.7 WIVK. Well, if you're a big fan of Kenny Chesney, next time you're in Nashville, stop by the Country Music Hall of Fame and check out his special exhibit that they just opened. It's going to be open through June of 2027. Here's Kenny. Carry on.

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There's a lot of talk about heroes these days, but at Ingalls, we know that a lot of our heroes are a little closer to home. They're the ones who give us what we need for those everyday adventures. That's why we look up to the ones who look out for us.

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107.7 WIBK Maynardville. Look out, we're headed your way. We're going to be at the Food City at 4344 Maynardville Highway tomorrow from 11 until 1. And we're going to be selling the brand new limited edition WIBK Game Day t-shirts. I know they

0: 107.7 WIBK. That's Zach John King for you this afternoon, and get to drinking. Rich Bailey holding it down for my buddy Mac this afternoon. And on the phone with us, we are honored to have one of the hosts from the morning show, Joey Tack. And they do a very popular game right around 7:35 in the morning. It's called Lucky 7. And to try to help make you a winner, Joey Tack has got a little cheat sheet for you. Hey, Joey.
1: Hey, Rich. 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This is the game that if you answer question 7, you win $50 to the diner at Twisters. 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
0: Thank you so much, Joey. Now let's head out to the roadways and get you updated on WIVK traffic.
2: You're still looking at some slowdowns to the west of town, usual places, and you're starting to slow now. 40 westbound past Campbell Station Road and the truck scales. Also beginning to slow northbound 75 up to and through the 40-75 split out of Loudoun County. Landing at both directions on Emory Road at I-75.
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2: Sherry Bigler, Pete Michaels Traffic.
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19: Summer weather.
20: Mostly dry for your Monday, but it is going to be hot and humid. High temperatures in the afternoon into the low 90s, but with the extra humidity, feel a little bit closer to the upper 90s. I'm meteorologist Belle Oliver in the WVLT First Alert Weather Center.
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Here's Ella with her latest.

0: George Burge on the Frog Station, 107.7 WIBK. It is Rich Bailey in for Mac this afternoon on the ride home. And a lot of people calling about how can you get Ella Langley concert tickets. Well, the show is sold out, but we've got tickets to give away. 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That's going to take you to our music advisory panel. Fill out that quick little survey, and just for doing that, you can win free tickets to see Ella Langley. Let's head out to the roadways and get you updated on WIBK traffic.
1: Heavy volume on the interstate now to the west of town, all the usual places, and you are really lining up. Southbound Illinois Avenue out of Oak Ridge, on down across the Solway Bridge, on Edgemoor Road, Clinton Highway through Powell, Oak Ridge Highway through Carnes, and the 129 bypass in Alcoa.
2: 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Work Trucks, they're on Clinton Highway.
1: Sherry Bigler, Pete Michaels Traffic.
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3: 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That is right, and you are listening to my uncle, Rich Bailey. I'm just kidding. He's not my uncle, but he feels like it. 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Wivick.

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2: Summer weather.
3: After a foggy start to our Monday morning, we're back to some more sunshine heading into the afternoon. Most of us should stay fairly dry today, but it will be very hot and very humid. We've got high temperatures pushing into the low 90s by the afternoon. Of course, when you factor in the extra humidity, it's going to be feeling a little bit closer to the mid to upper 90s. I'm meteorologist Belle Oliver in the WVLT First Alert Weather Center.
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0: It's Joey and Nancy. 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

0: 107.7 WIVK. Well, this guy out touring again. He's releasing dates for his concert like one show at a time. I hope he'll come back to Knoxville, don't you? Here's Garth. Papa loves
1: him. Papa drove a truck nearly all his life. You know it drove Mama crazy being a trucker's wife. The part you couldn't handle was being alone. I guess you needed more to hold than just a telephone.

Sometimes it's the little victories that mean the most. At Ingalls, we know there's no one you'd rather share those miniature memorable moments with than family. Ingalls, all the ingredients for family.

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2: 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So every time I go back, it feels like I never left. So it was

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3: Of course, you are still looking at that heavy volume to the west of town, usual places, and they are still working this wreck on 40 westbound at the Truscales. Still lining up southbound Illinois Avenue out of Oak Ridge on down across the Solway Bridge, Emory Road at I-75, the 129 bypass in Alcoa, and now southbound Chapman Highway out of town.
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1: Summer weather.
2: Mostly dry for your Monday, but it is going to be hot and humid. High temperatures in the afternoon into the low 90s, but with the extra humidity, feel a little bit closer to the upper 90s. I'm meteorologist Belle Oliver in the WVLT First Alert Weather Center.
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0: Lady A on the Frog Station, 107.7 WIVK and Just a Kiss. Well, today, the first day for back to school for Knox County. Most other schools across East Tennessee are already back in session. And, you know, a lot of teachers have gone back to the classrooms without the supplies that they need. This is not acceptable. Now, if you're one of these teachers and you've got an Amazon wish list, post it on the WIVK website. Then once a week, we're going to be drawing from all of the entries to give away a $200 Amazon gift card, courtesy of our friends over at Ted Russell Ford Lincoln. Going to be drawing another winner at the end of the week, so go ahead and get signed up today. Right now, let's help you continue that ride home with WIVK traffic.
1: Some of this volume is beginning to improve, but you're still lining up pretty westbound out of town, both directions between Cedar Bluff and Pellissippi, a westbound past Level Road. Also, heavy volume continuing on Kingston Pike v. Farragut. Now you're slowing Alcoa Highway southbound through the construction at John Sevier and on the 129 bypass.
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1: Sherry Bigler, Pete Michaels Traffic.
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0: 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It is Rich Bailey, program director and midday host on WIVK. Thank you so much for finding us on our stream. 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I'm on from 1 until 3, so I hope you'll be listening to me because you never know who might stop by.
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9: Summer weather.
10: Got a very typical summertime forecast here in East Tennessee for your Monday. We started off this morning with some fog. As we head into the afternoon, more sunshine returns. Most of us should stay fairly dry today. It will be very hot and humid. High temperatures low 90s, but feeling more like the mid to upper 90s at times. I'm meteorologist Belle Oliver in the WVLT First Alert Weather Center.
11: It's summertime.
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107.7 WIVK. Ashley McBride's coming to town. 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

0: 107.7 WIVK. Gorky and Cole Wetzel for you this afternoon in Rocky Mountain High. And Rocky Top getting ready to start rocking in 26 days as the Vols are going to be taking the field out at Neyland Stadium. They're going to have a new look in their brand new Adidas jerseys. And if you're wanting to go to the game, it looks like you can find some tickets in the upper deck in the corner for about $50. Those are resale tickets. And then I saw the most expensive ticket, close to $1,000. But I know how you can hear the game, every bit of it, from start to finish for free. 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
1: 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Yeah, it's still a matter. I can't love you anymore. 107.7 WIVK, the Frog Station.
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0: 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It is Rich Bailey, program director and midday host on WIVK. Thank you so much for finding us on our stream. 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I'm on from 1 until 3, so I hope you'll be listening to me, because you never know who might stop by.
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18: 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Hey, what's up? 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
20: Mostly dry for your Monday, but it is going to be hot and humid. High temperatures in the afternoon into the low 90s, but with the extra humidity, feel a little bit closer to the upper 90s. I'm meteorologist Belle Oliver in the WVLT First Alert Weather Center.
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Will Chris Stapleton team it up with his buddy Zach Top to do a cover of the song I Ain't Living Long Like This? They've got it posted online in case you want to check it out. Here's Chris on

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8: Summer weather.
9: After a foggy start to our Monday morning, we're back to some more sunshine heading into the afternoon. Most of us should stay fairly dry today, but it will be very hot and very humid. We've got high temperatures pushing into the low 90s by the afternoon. But of course, when you factor in the extra humidity, it's going to be feeling a little bit closer to the mid to upper 90s. I'm meteorologist Belle Oliver in the WVLT First Alert Weather Center.
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0: Country Nights Live, it's Bev Rainey and Keith Urban hanging with us. We were just talking about this. I got to see your show. It was a really intimate show the other night. And all the Yacht Rock songs, one after another. You just, I mean, I think I understand why you called the album Flow State after watching you up there on that stage.
1: Thank
0: it was
1: you.
0: So much fun.
1: Yeah, it was really fun for us too, yeah.
0: So why did you call the album Flow State? What's the meaning behind that for you?
1: Well, I didn't plan on making a Yacht Rock record. That's the first thing. That just kind of happened organically. It was, I went in and recorded a couple of songs just for fun in my studio, and that just kept growing and growing. And before I knew it, I went, I think I'm making a whole album of Yacht Rock covers, which never in a million years occurred to me to do. And so by the time I got to the end of the record, I thought, well, I need a title for the album. And yes, the songs fit into a category called Yacht Rock, but they really suit so many environments. So I was trying to find a title that really captured what it is. And I talk a lot about being on stage and being in the flow state. On stage is always the goal. And you can't make yourself get into the flow state. You've just got to remove everything that's in the way of it, because you're always in it. You just need to get rid of everything that's not it, and there it's there. And so the title just seemed to fit these songs perfectly.
0: That's a good point. Once you get rid of the noise, you were already in existence right there the entire time. You just have to realize that, huh?
1: Yeah, a lot of the things that we're looking for, we can't find them because you can't look for them. You already have them. You just need to get rid of everything that's not it.
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2: Tell me about Michael McDonald. I'm a huge Doobie Brothers fan, so how'd you get into it with him? Was that the first song that you did, and then everything came from that?
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2: did
3: 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I've never met him before.
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3: 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It was insane. I mean, by the time we'd finished the album and I turned it in to the label and it was done, my manager said to me, maybe Graf, you could do a song with like Michael McDonald. And I went, well, it's weird that you say that because we wrote the song 6 years ago called We Go Back. Me and Breland and Sam Sumser, Sean Small, the four of us wrote this song, which is kind of a yacht rock vibe, and, you know, 6 years ago. And when we wrote the song, we imagined Michael McDonald singing the chorus, and we wrote the chorus inspired by Michael McDonald melodically. Never in a million years thinking one day the song would find its way to Michael and he would end up singing the chorus of this song. So it was actually the very last song that we did for the record.
2: Really?
3: Yeah.
2: Oh, that's the cherry on top, let me tell you. My heart smiled so big when I heard that song start, and I was like, is this what I think it is? Yeah, it sure is.
3: Oh, great.
2: And it was just such a perfect song together.
3: Thank you.
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3: Hello? 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